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8: From the Sky News Centre at 5. Five people have been killed after an Amazon cargo plane overshot the runway while attempting to land in Miami. The aircraft also hit several vehicles on the ground. Amazon says it's working to understand what happened. A German far-right party has surged to a resounding victory in a regional election. The AfD's won around 44% of the vote in Saxony-Anhalt, but appears to be 3 seats short of an outright majority. It wants to become the country's first hard-right party to run a state since the Second World War. Our reporter Alistair Bunkle, who's in the capital Magdeburg, says members are celebrating.
9: What they are very clear about is that they have won the popularity contest that has been this election, and they have won it big, and they are clear that they do have a mandate to govern.
8: Turnout was nearly 78%. Hundreds of protesters gathered in Portsmouth last night after around 140 migrants were rescued in a single dinghy in the English Channel yesterday. Demonstrators were blocking roads in an effort to stop the people who'd arrived on the small boat from leaving the city. In sport, reigning Premier League champions Arsenal came from a goal down to get a 2-1 win at home to Chelsea. The title holders conceded early, but hit back with goals from Kai Havertz and captain Martin Odegaard. Manager Mikel Arteta says it was fascinating.
10: I think from start to finish, it was an absolute joy to watch our team play, compete, the composure, the personality, the threat that we generated. Some huge individual performance as well, and the atmosphere in the stadium is just something great to witness.
8: Manchester United were denied all 3 points, despite leading twice in a 2-2 draw at Everton. In the Scottish Premiership, Hibs suffered a 2-1 defeat at St Johnstone, while Edinburgh rivals Hearts won by the same score against Dundee. And Formula One World Championship leader Kimi Antonelli fought back from 19th on the grid to win the Italian Grand Prix. And that's the latest.
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10: From the Sky News Centre at 6, demonstrators have been trying to stop migrants from leaving Portsmouth after they arrived in a small boat. They blocked roads for hours with police putting a dispersal order in place. These people told us why they joined in.
11: Because why are we letting them in our country? Why are they allowed to just come over?
12: What's going on? This will protect our country from invasion. That's what's happening, you know, from rapists and murderers. That's what's going on.
10: The government's condemned the behaviour. On Saturday, masked demonstrators blocked roads into Dover. 5 people have been killed and another 5 injured after an Amazon cargo plane careered off the runway at Miami International Airport. It struck a number of vehicles and burst into flames. The Chancellor will unveil a £150 million fund for fast-growing northern firms later. John Healey will set out plans to boost growth with more investment outside the UK's biggest cities. But the announcement comes after renewed pressure on the government's economic plans, with UK borrowing costs rising. Business Secretary Jonathan Reynolds insists Labour will build the economy.
13: Yes, the cost of living is a priority for him, of course it is, but so is the cost of doing business. And there is no taxation answer that will meet the British people's expectations on social care or defence or public services. We need a stronger economy. We've had some positive progress, but we want more.
10: Health leaders claim staff in England's A&E departments face violence or aggression on a daily or weekly basis. 96% of staff surveyed say they've been abused by patients or the public. Germany's AfD has fallen just short of a majority as it tries to form the country's first far-right state government since World War II. The party of Chancellor Friedrich Merz slumped to a disastrous result in Saxony-Anhalt. In sport, Everton came from behind twice to grab a 2-2 draw at home to Manchester United in the Premier League, while Arsenal beat Chelsea 2-1. Hearts are up to second in the Scottish Premiership following a 2-1 win at home to Dundee. That's the latest. I'm Faye Rowlands.
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2: At 6:28, here's Lucy Hudson.
3: Two cyclists have died following a crash in a village near Gravesend. A white Ford Focus was involved in the collision in Sole Street, not far from Mepham, yesterday morning. Another cyclist suffered minor injuries. Three people have been arrested. Hundreds of demonstrators have been in a standoff with police in Portsmouth overnight after the arrival of a small boat. Protesters have been trying to stop asylum seekers leaving the city. It follows similar disruption at the port of Dover on Saturday. A blaze has broken out in Hawkhurst after an out-of-control bonfire spread to nearby shed and bushes. Crews were called to Rye Road yesterday afternoon and managed to put out the flames. No one was hurt. And the new Oasis film will get its London premiere later. The documentary follows how the Gallagher brothers finally made up after years of feuding. That's the latest. Next updates at 7.
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3: Warm and dry today with plenty of sunny spells on the way. Highs of 25 in Carrying 24 in Sheerness.
1: 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Kent weather.
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1: It's Monday. And the weekend is gone.
2: Morning.
3: Lisa, you're saying that the documentary into the Oasis Brothers goes into...
2: That's right. It's seeing, premiere tonight.
3: Seeing how they... You know, what brought them back together again?
4: I imagine it was a very big check.
3: Yeah, somewhere in a region, they reckon, of between 50 and 100 million pounds each before...
2: Wow.
3: Before tax. The tour itself has reportedly made 300 million quid-ish. Probably that.
4: I'd put aside differences for that.
3: Yeah. I'd gig with anybody for that kind of money. Literally, anyway. No morals. I wouldn't care. I'd just be like, yeah, go on. Let's go on tour.
4: Put your guitar in. Let's go.
3: Yeah, let's go. All right, welcome back then. The week can start again.
4: We're so thrilled about it.
3: We know you feel the same. So, look, stay exactly where you are. A hotel that you might want to reconsider booking in Kent.
4: Well, I don't want to turn custom away.
3: No, they've done that themselves.
4: I know, it's true.
3: We'll tell you more next.

0: you see he fell off the side of the tunnel.
1: No.
0: He posted it up. He's like, he was climbing on, you know, like they climb on the edges of the you know, the tunnels as people walk into the ground.
1: Yeah,
0: he was up there and he slipped. He's fine, but he did enough bit the ground hard. Oof. I don't think he's going to be doing that. And his tour manager definitely will tell him he's not doing that again. It's Alex Warren on KMFM Breakfast.
1: A hotel in Dartford, Royal Victorian Bull Hotel, has had some special guests. Paranormal investigators.
0: Okay.
1: Who apparently confirmed that there is supernatural activity. There's apparently been repeat supernatural sightings.
0: Yeah.
1: There's a guy that they call the Watcher.
0: Oh, don't. I don't like all it. Yeah, okay, go on, I'm listening. I'll try.
1: And then I think there's a woman Watcher. As well.
0: Oh. Why I don't understand this. Unless you are really into this, right, which, like, I'm really not, why would you use this as, like, why would you even put this out there? Do you know what I mean?
1: Well, I think if you've had multiple reports, maybe you do want to have it investigated. But they are having an evening event on the 1st of October from 7 p.m. onwards, where you can hear more about what the paranormal inspectors discovered.
0: If I was booking that hotel, I'd probably hang off of doing that. I would probably think I'd wait until see what October 1st says, and then I might just book the travel lodge up the road, I think. I don't know. No offence to them. I'm sure it's a lovely place. But literally my hairs are up now. I don't like it.
1: Do you think it's on their TripAdvisor?
0: Well, we've got an advert breaking some travel to find, so we can always have a look. It better be. Let's go
1: on
0: and
1: the
0: do
1: amenities, Wi-Fi, iron, and one free ghost.
0: Right, Rihanna's coming with the Joel Corry and Travel News next.
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6: 6:41. The M25 busy but moving anti-clockwise as you head towards the Dartford tunnels. The A2 as you head towards the Bean interchange. Got your usual queues this morning coming from Common and Strood. Currently 20 minutes of traffic there. The M25 clockwise, there's 10 minutes of heavy traffic at Junction 5, the M26, A21. And on Eurotunnel, waiting time of up to 15 minutes for the passenger service at Folkestone. If you've got any updates for us, call us hands-free on the jam line 01 227 786 106.
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0: It's Head and Heart, KMFM at breakfast with Rob and Noomi. Been to a local swimming pool recently?
1: I'm not bothered about this.
0: Bothered
1: in
0: what way?
1: I think it's fine. I think
0: it's okay.
1: You'd be okay? Yeah.
0: So apparently in Europe, it's very normal when you have finished swimming in the public swimming pool to jump in the showers, which we do, but removing
1: your swimsuit.
0: Your swimsuit. All your cozy stuff gone.
1: Look, are you in the changing room? I think it's fine. You're in the showers.
0: Yeah, but the showers are communal, no?
1: Yeah.
0: Yeah, see, I couldn't do that.
1: No.
0: I'd feel very uncomfortable. I feel uncomfortable just talking about it now.
1: I can tell.
0: And that tells you everything you need to know about me.
1: Yeah, I think it's okay. I went to a sauna in Finland once, and everyone was doing it in Finland. And yeah. I'd only just met these people like 20 minutes ago, and I was like, right, okay, well, fair enough. But it's fine. I think it's easier for me because I have glasses. If I take my glasses off,
0: you
1: I can't see
0: anything. Yeah, no, fair point. It comes to

0: Robin would clear up with every heartbeat of 5 to 7. It's Robin Newmy. He thought it was just the spiders invading our homes here in Kent this autumn.
1: No, but there's another creepy crawly to watch out for too.
0: And we'll get to that with Walk the Moon, Lizzo and Shakira next.
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0: Just before 7, stop start on the M25 this morning at Junction 5 off of the M26, looking slow as well. Expect Detling Hill to be queuing back a bit as you're heading towards the M20 Junction 7. Gravesend's A2 starting to queue out a bit now as you're heading towards the Bean Interchange. Heads up for later, you'll hear more about this in the news with Lucy in a second. 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We'll tell you more about that in a second. We're on 01 227 786 106 is the jam line.
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14: Three people have been arrested following a crash which killed two cyclists near Gravesend. A man in his 60s and a woman in her 50s died in the collision with a white Ford Focus in Sole Street yesterday morning. Another cyclist was taken to hospital. Two men in their 20s and a 19-year-old woman are being questioned. It comes as figures show a rise in the overall number of deaths and serious injuries on Kent's roads. 73 have been recorded in the year to June. That's an increase of 58% compared to the previous 12 months. Matthew Scott is Kent's Police and Crime Commissioner.
15: We have been fortunate that there has been something of a steadying of our numbers, but tragically there has been an increase that has taken place in the last 12 months, and every single one of those cases is a tragedy. I've worked with families who have lost loved ones to make sure that they get the support that they need.
14: Hundreds of protesters have gathered in Portsmouth overnight following the arrival of 140 people on a small boat. They were trying to stop asylum seekers being taken to a processing centre. It follows a similar demonstration which blocked the port of Dover on Saturday. Policing expert Graham Wetton says it's a big challenge for officers.
16: My concern around this, and it's been mentioned, is the wearing of masks and wearing all in black. Peaceful protest has never been actually defined clearly. This doesn't look to me like peaceful protest when you're wearing balaclavas and you're dressed all in black.
14: Major roadworks are due to get underway in Paddock Wood today. It'll see the junction of Badsill Road and Maidstone Road upgraded to cope with three nearby housing developments. We're told work will continue until next spring and will be paid for through funding from developers.
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14: Football, and the Gillingham boss says their luck needs to change after another two players were injured at the weekend. Zekerbirio was stretchered off during the Rochdale game, while Will Goodwin suffered an ankle problem. Several other players were already sidelined. Here's manager Gareth Ainsworth.
18: I honestly don't know what's going on here sometimes. The luck that I keep talking about is going severely against us. I'm just hoping we get some luck sometime. It evens itself out, because I can't keep losing players like this.
14: They won Saturday's game 4-1. That's the latest. Next update's at 7:30.
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14: It'll be warm and dry today with plenty of sunny spells. Highs of 25 in Raynham, 24 in Broadstairs.
2: 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Kent weather.
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3: Are they supposed to be in water? 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
2: Oh, it's just a name.
3: It's just the name.
2: Yeah.
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2: the creepy crawlers?
3: Oh, no, okay. Is it not nice?
2: Well...
3: Would you rather this or a spider?
2: I would rather this.
3: Oh, really?
2: Yeah.
3: Oh, well, that's not really the wrong person to ask. All right, what have you got?
2: I'd rather not have any.
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2: it.
3: That's what I was about to ask, as long as we've got a way out, right?
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2: Girl, I'm about to have a panic attack. I did.

0: Though to be loved on KMFM. It's Breakfast with Robin Noons. Thank you for having us on for Monday. It's going to be another warm and dry day today. Plenty of sunny spells and highs at 25.
1: It is officially silverfish season.
0: I don't even know what these silverfish are. Yeah. What's the silverfish?
1: They're like they're little silvery insects that have got large antennae. What? And then they're like little tapered at the end.
0: Where are these hiding? These sound awful.
1: Well, they apparently like to come inside in September because it's warm.
0: Yeah,
1: and also it's they like dampness.
0: Oh, yeah, James, look at them.
1: Yeah.
0: How big is that?
1: Well, they can grow quite big. I think they can grow to like maybe 2 centimetres.
0: Stop it. No.
1: And see, when the humidity is over 50%, that's what they like as well.
0: I think I would choose a spider over.
1: You'd
0: that.
1: Choose a spider over something? Nah.
0: They are like proper. I mean, to be fair, zoomed in, it looks worse than it does. No, you're right. I'll choose.
1: What have we got to do? Get rid of them.
0: Yeah.
1: Keep things clean.
0: Oh, death. Oh, fall at the first hurdle. Yeah.
1: Store food properly.
0: Yeah.
1: Reduce humidity.
0: How are you supposed to do that?
1: Well, open windows where appropriate. Use fans, dehumidifiers.
0: Okay.
1: Fix any leaks.
0: Well,
1: any source of moisture.
0: Still haven't sorted the toilet situation out. Okay, yeah.
1: You are invited. At the moment, you've got a little welcome sign outside your house. Come on in. And then they're also saying seal up any gaps or cracks in walls, skirting boards, or other potential hiding places.
0: Yeah, they'll still find a way, won't they? How do spiders get in? The one that got in the other day, we'd have had to open the door for this thing. It was so big.
1: Do you know, I saw an article. I didn't obviously click on it because I knew that I would probably cry. The headline was, "Woman finds spider in her attic the size of a cocker spaniel."
0: The size of a cocker spaniel. Not in the UK, though.
1: I'm hoping it wasn't in the UK.
0: Not.
1: It can't be.
0: If it is.
1: What is it eating?
0: I'm sure there's a nice breakfast show in another land that we could do.

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1: Play.
0: It does feel weird hearing this.
2: I know.
0: Knowing there's going to be 24 degrees.
2: The weirdest one we've played so far, no?
0: Yeah. I don't like it.
2: Can we talk about Christmas really quickly? You won't mind, will you? Let's go.
0: Just because we're going to try and get you a deal. That's why we're talking about it.
2: Yeah, yeah.
0: Because the Lego City Advent Calendar is now available to purchase.
2: Now, it's quite expensive normally, this thing, but you found like a little bit of a hack around it, no?
0: Yeah, so it's on sale for £23, but there's a deal if you use Top Cashback. So you sign up for Top Cashback. You have to sign up. You have to be a first-time customer for Argos as well. But, you know, you can always use a different email.
2: You can make that work.
0: You can then get cash back on it so that it is effectively £6.
2: So you basically get all of that other money back.
0: Mm-hmm.
2: Well, that's not bad. 17 quid off, isn't it?
0: Yeah.
2: So if you've got kids that are obsessed with Lego,
0: search Top Cashback.
2: Might be worth checking out and getting it in the can before it goes. Because I know I always flinch. I don't like talking about Christmas too much until Halloween's done.
0: Mm-hmm.
2: So I kind of feel like November the 1st is like when we can start to.
0: But I do think it's a good idea to start, you know, like you can. We don't have to play the music, we don't have to decorate.
2: No.
0: But starting to think about presents and stuff like that.
2: There's so many deals out there at the moment.
0: Yeah.
2: I get it.
0: Put them away.
2: Exactly. And then, you know, you're going to have to really hide them because they've got to stay hidden for 3 months. That's probably the challenge, Neems. It's not the money saving. We've got to explain, help mums and dads hide this stuff, you know?
0: It's like, Mum, can I open the advent calendar now? It's the 7th of September.
2: No. Get ready for school. We're late. Right, coming up, Bruno Mars will do Calvin Harris for you and the latest on this road. If you are just about to head out, we'll get you the details on traffic and travel next.
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3: M25 looking slightly dark for tunnels. An extra 15 minutes through there. Detling Hill looking busy onto the M20 junction 7 this morning. Lewes Linton Road is queuing as well. Just had this come in on the jam line this morning. Sevington Industrial Estate. The entrance to that estate. There's multiple emergency services on scene because of an accident. This is between the truck stop and the M20, so avoid that if you can. If not, you are going to be sat in a bit of traffic through there, I'm afraid. 30-minute extra delays at Eurotunnel this morning at Folkestone, and then loads of roadworks like Strood's North Street, Chollocks Canterbury Road, Westbeer in Canterbury, the A28 Island Road as well. We're on 01 227 786 106 is the jam line.
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1: You got to say, whoever is behind the NDAs and the secret keeping are the best of the best.
0: Yeah, yeah, yeah. But they didn't think about...
1: No. If you're a Traitors fan, we're not going to spoil anything too much. If anything, we're actually going to get you very excited.
0: Yes.
1: Stay exactly where you are to hear it.
0: We'll do it after the headlines at 7.30. Here's Lucy Hudson.
2: Three people have been arrested following a crash which killed two cyclists near Gravesend. A white Ford Focus was involved in the collision in Sole Street yesterday morning. Another cyclist suffered minor injuries. Hundreds of protesters have gathered in Portsmouth overnight following the arrival of 140 people on a small boat. They were trying to stop asylum seekers being taken to a processing centre. It follows a similar demonstration which blocked the port of Dover on Saturday. The government's condemned the behaviour of those who marched through the town wearing masks and balaclavas. And in tennis, Carlos Alcaraz has reached the quarterfinals of the US Open. The defending champion beats American Tommy Paul in straight sets. That's the latest. Next update's at 8.
3: 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Kent weather.
2: Warm and dry today with plenty of sunny spells. Highs of 25 in Tenham, 24 in Herne Bay.
3: 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Kent weather.
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0: and Kent ready to go for Monday, 7th of September. It's Rob Wills and Noomi Gilder here with some traitors news if you're a fan.
1: Basically, Richard Osman accidentally confirmed the launch date.
0: Now, it is embargoed, strictly embargoed, but we didn't sign a contract, so we can share it.
1: 23rd of September.
0: 23rd of September.
1: Not long to go. I'm so excited!
0: Literally, what, like 16 days left before we see what will be the biggest and best cast they have ever put in there.
1: Yeah, it's the second season of Celebrity Traitors. It is a stacked lineup. We've got Richard E. Grant in there, Michael Sheen, Miranda Hart, James Acaster, Joe Lycett, Ramesh Ranganathan, Rob Beckett, Joanne McNally, James Blunt, Bella Ramsey, Ross Kemp's in there.
0: I mean, it is a stellar lineup, even compared to some of the celebrity versions they've done around the world.
1: Yeah,
0: this is
1: good.
0: The one. 23rd of September. Place your bets as to who you think might be a traitor now.
1: I think James Blunt would be hilarious.
0: I think that they're going to have to pick one of the comedians.
1: Yeah.
0: Whether that's going to be Rob, Ramesh, James, Lycett. I mean, Lycett could be good.
1: Lycett could be good.
0: It's going to be a fantastic... Like, we're going to be so tired the day after the Traitors, aren't we?
1: Yeah. Yeah.
0: We're going to have to watch it live. Right, travel news coming up. Cat's Eye, Tom Grennan ready to go. Latest on the road next.
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1: 7:43, Ashford, the A2070 Badminster Rifle Road. As you head out of town, it's partially blocked because of an accident with queues due to the accident at Barry Road. It's by the Ashford Retail Park. Congestion is back to the truck stop junction. The M25 anti-clockwise, 15 minutes of delays at the Dartford Tunnel. The A2, as you head towards the Bean Interchange, 10 minutes of queues there coming from Cobham and Strood. It's busy on the Wainscot Bypass as you head towards the Medway City Estate at Fort Elms Hill. 15 minutes of queuing traffic southbound on Detling Hill as you head towards the M20 Junction 7. In Lewes, there's roadworks on Linton Road, the A229 southbound at Salt Avenue. That's causing queues. And on Eurotunnel, waiting time of up to 30 minutes for the passenger service at Folkestone.
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0: Brennan, how does it feel? 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
1: So I was reading this thing over the weekend. Have you ever come across the Mandela Effect?
0: I've heard of this before. This is where people, like, collectively are convinced something's true and it's not.
1: Yeah, it came from Mandela because there were so many people thought he actually passed away when he was in prison in the 80s and he didn't. So, for example, and I'm still not sure, even though these are true, that these are right. Forrest Gump.
0: Yeah.
1: His famous saying is what?
0: Life's like a box of chocolates.
1: No. Life was like a box of chocolates.
0: Whoa.
1: I'm going to have to watch it to be sure. You know, in the film Jaws, he says,
0: we're going to need a bigger boat.
1: Yeah, yeah, it's not. You're going to need a bigger boat. What? That's not right, is it? Snow White and the Seven Dwarfs. The Wicked Queen's looking at the mirror. Says,
0: Mirror, mirror on the wall, who's the fairest of them all?
1: No. Magic mirror on the wall.
0: No!
1: There's loads and loads and loads of them. There's even loads of products as well. Like, oh, Pikachu apparently doesn't have a black stripe on the end of its tail.
0: What?
1: And you close your eyes, you think about Pikachu now.
0: I swear I had a toy that had.
1: No.
0: He doesn't.
1: No.
0: I've been lied to.
1: The famous one is the Monopoly Man, right?
0: Yeah.
1: And the monocle. As in a little
0: guy. Yeah.
1: He doesn't have that. That's not a thing. That doesn't exist. That's not true. We've invented that in our brains. So if that's not enough to... Oh, hang on. There is one more, which I'm... I think I probably would have bet my house on this.
0: Okay.
1: Britney Spears. Oops, I did it again. You know, the headset.
0: Yeah.
1: They even sold dolls with Britney wearing the headset. In the music video for Oops, Say That Again, she never wore the headset. That is absolutely just made up in our mind.
0: Maybe she... Did she do like a VMA performance with the headset?
1: I don't know.
0: I feel like my whole life is a lie.
1: I feel
0: it's only 9 minutes to wait on a Monday morning.
1: Sorry.
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1: Right, stay where you are at, Noomi, partaking in something very special that you can either join her in or certainly help her create a very, very special moment for a very special Kent charity.
0: Yes, I'm going to need your help.
1: More ways than one.
0: In more ways than one.
1: We'll tell you about it in a second with Somber and Rudimental coming.
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0: 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Traffic and travel.
1: Quite a big accident in Ashford this morning. It's happened just at the entrance to the Sevington Industrial Estate. Emergency services are on scene right now. So as you're heading up from the truck stop roundabout towards the M20, things are going to be really slow this morning. The Great Chart Bypass also queuing right now from Tithe Barn Lane to Brookfield Road. Tunbridge Wells, Pembury Road looking very slow, as is Detling Hill this morning heading onto the M20. Everything else kind of busy as you'd expect it to be. We're on 01-227-786-106.
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3: At 8 o'clock, here's Lucy Hudson.
4: Two cyclists have died and another's been injured in a crash with a car near Gravesend. It happened in Sole Street, not far from Mepham, just before 8 yesterday morning. Two men and a woman have been arrested. It comes as data shows a big increase in the number of deaths and serious injuries on Kent's roads. They've gone up by 58% in the year to June. 73 were recorded during that period. Matthew Scott is Kent's Police and Crime Commissioner.
5: I've worked with families who have lost loved ones through death on the roads to make sure that they get the support that they need. We commission support services for people who are affected by road deaths.
4: The County Council say they want to cut numbers down to zero by 2050. The government's condemned the behaviour of anti-immigration protesters at a demonstration overnight in Portsmouth. Hundreds gathered in a standoff with police, blocking roads in the city. They were trying to stop the processing of asylum seekers after reports of 140 people arriving in a dinghy. On Saturday, masked protesters also blocked access to the port of Dover. Here's Government Minister Emma Reynolds.
6: I absolutely support the right to peaceful protest, but this has crossed a line. This is thuggish and intimidating behaviour. Can I just put on record the government's thanks to the police and other emergency services for bringing this situation under control?
4: The Chancellor's due to set out Labour's plans to grow the economy later. John Healey wants to boost investment outside of the UK's biggest cities. And in football, the Gillingham manager says they'll try and patch up their team after another two players were injured. Zek Abiro was stretched off at Rochdale on Saturday, just 14 minutes into his debut for the Gills, while Will Goodwin suffered an ankle knock. They've joined a number of other players on the sidelines. Here's manager Gareth Ainsworth.
7: I feel for the boys. I'm not feeling sorry for myself. I'll put another team out and I'll get on with it. I feel for the boys. Injuries are the worst thing you can have in football, and hopefully we'll get them back soon.
4: That's the latest. Next update's at 8:30.
8: You know what you're getting with a wedding? 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Themed tables. Awkward best man speech. 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
9: Hello.
8: People dancing in a circle. 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Sometimes in life you just know what you're getting. Like a luxury bed and a great night's sleep. You know what you're getting with Premier Inn.
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4: Feeling warm and staying dry today with plenty of sunny spells. Highs of 25 in Mepham, 24 in Dover.
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1: It's Monday. And the weekend is gone.
2: Morning.
3: Hey, it's Robin Neames. It looks like it's been a bit of a nightmare of a start for people this morning. Ashford's really struggling, but we've also got the roadworks at Pembury, a bad sell have gone in this morning, and Lower Raynham Road as well.
2: That road?
3: It's closed more than it's open.
2: What? It's a proper slacker of a road.
3: I don't understand.
2: Barely ever shows up for work.
3: No, it never. And why can't we just close it and do it once?
2: I don't know.
3: I know nothing about road repairs, so I'm probably not qualified for this chat.
2: We might get some.
4: Well, you don't understand how the pipework works.
2: No, and apparently neither do you, because you keep closing the road. No.
3: Yes, Noobs. You go, Noobs. Right, okay, coming up. We've got something really special that we'd love for you to be involved in, either in person or via your phone. We'll explain more.
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1: I know you moved on to someone new. 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

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And every once in a while, I start texting, write a paragraph, but then I delete the message. Think about you like a pastime. 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
2: Just around the corner.
3: Started talking about this at the beginning of summer.
2: Yeah, it's happening next Friday, the 18th of September. Hundreds of people are going to be painting Gravesend orange to support Eleanor, who provides specialist care for people of all ages living with life-limiting illnesses.
3: Now, you can take part and join Noomi on the walk.
2: Yeah, so you can sign up now, kmfm.co.uk. Get involved, we'll paint the town orange together. I will be doing the walk, so I feel a little nervous saying.
3: I bet. And we'll get to that in a second. The second option is that you can now sponsor Nooms if you can't be there.
2: Yeah, so if you aren't able to do the walk yourself, maybe you've already got plans next Friday, but you would still like to support Eleanor, you can sponsor me. kmfm.co.uk/Noomi. Because this is an 8-kilometre walk through Gravesend.
3: Uh-huh.
2: Which I'm going to try and do 4 months after I broke my ankle in three places and dislocated it.
3: You, I know how upset you were when that happened, because this has been in the can. Like, you were doing this walk since last Christmas.
2: Yeah, I did the walk for the first time last year, and it was such a great night. Like, the energy is almost indescribable.
3: Yeah.
2: Like, everybody just coming together, sharing stories. It can be emotional, mm-hmm. but just seeing a community, and so visually as well, because everyone's wearing light up colours and the orange t-shirt, uh-huh. and it's literally like a river of orange through the town. People in the town, outside pubs, they're cheering, they're encouraging everybody. Like, it is an amazing night. I had such a great time last year, and meeting the team, meeting people that are raising money for Eleanor, that have been supported by Eleanor. So I was really excited to do it again this year. And then I broke my ankle.
3: It was like April the 6th, was it?
2: Yeah.
3: 5th or 6th.
2: Yeah, so we are literally four months on, almost to the day.
3: Then you spent a bit of time in hospital, you had a bit of time off the radio. So the idea of you doing this back then was like, it's
2: impossible.
3: Not going to happen. But the work that you've put in, the physio, the gymming and everything that you've done to be there on this day is incredible. And I think that is worth a fiver of anybody's money listens to the show.
2: Yeah, I'm going to take my trusty crutch.
3: Just in case.
2: Take it slow. But it's a really important cause, and I didn't want to let them down. So I want to do it. So if you are able to support me, to sponsor me, that would be amazing. kmfm.co.uk/Noomi will take you to my sponsorship page. Just a fiver.
3: Yeah.
2: Would be fantastic.
3: kmfm.co.uk/Noomi. If you can drop a couple of quid in there today, that would be fantastic. And if you can be there yourself and join Noomi in person, Friday the 18th of September, kmfm.co.uk has got all of the details you need.
2: And then when I get to a hill, you can give me a piggyback.
3: Just a gentle push. Come on.
2: We can do it together.
3: What a mate. Can't wait to see how much you raise. kmfm.co.uk/Noomi. 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
0: Do it. Go and check it out, please.
1: Thank you.
0: Thank you. Right then, time to give you some money.
1: Yeah.
0: Some cash.
1: Let's play Say It.
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0: The more you get right, the higher your score. 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
0: Yeah.
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0: Uh-huh.
1: To have that grand by the end of the month.
0: And it's not like the score that is there hasn't been beaten so
1: 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So let's make it happen today. The number you need to get ready to dial, 01227 786 106.
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0: Delays around that new set of roadworks have gone in on Lower Raynham Road this morning. The same deal with Pembury. They've got some of these bad set that have just started at Badsell Road. It's all starting to look quite slow around there this morning as people get used to that. Lambhurst Quarter, the A21, looking very busy from Perch Lane to Kipping's Cross roundabout. Ashford, there's been quite a bad accident at Sevington Business Park entrance. So as you head between the truck stop and the M20, things are kind of crawling past there. Maidstone looking slow this morning. Canterbury, as ever, very busy. Sandwich Bypass starting a queue as well. It's backed up to Monk's Way right now and back

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2: Let's play Say It for a Monday. On to play today, Justin Brown in Raynham. Justin, have you been stuck in that lower Raynham road closure?
3: Well, I knew about it, but I avoided it.
2: Okay. Hey, he's a smart man.
4: Man in the know, names.
2: He's a man in the know.
4: Justin, there's £1,000 up for grabs. When you've played before, what kind of numbers are you getting in a round?
3: Seven, eight. Okay.
2: Well, let's see if we can get a couple more this morning, get you to the top of the leaderboard. Who would you like to be on your team? Would you like Rob or Numi?
3: I'll go Numi this time, please.
2: Okay.
4: All right, 60-second time is ready to go. I'll do the judging. Nooms does the describing. Justin does the guessing. Shout pass if you don't know anything. Let's go.
2: You use this to comb the stuff on your head.
3: Hairbrush.
2: Yes. Not a kayak, but like a kayak.
3: Canoe?
2: Yes. If you're, like, scrambling up a mountain, what are you doing?
3: Hiking?
2: No, another word for it. Rock?
3: Climbing.
2: Yes. The tomato sauce, name for it?
3: Ketchup.
2: Yes. You put these on your face when you want to protect your eyes from the blinding thing in the sky.
3: Sunglasses.
2: Yes. A little animal that makes dams across rivers.
3: No.
2: Big teeth. Nope, we'll skip. You do this chore to make your clothes straight.
3: Ironing.
2: Yes. You put your rubbish in this.
3: Bin.
2: Full name for it.
3: Dustbin.
2: Yes. The fruit that's got a big stone in the middle, you smash it and put it on toast.
4: Time for an avocado. Sorry. You said that you normally get like a 7 or an 8. I think that's pretty much what you've done today, Justin, to be honest. Number 1 for a hairbrush, 2 for canoe and 3 for climbing, 4 for ketchup and 5 for sunglasses. Passed on beaver. We then got 6 for ironing to make your clothes straight. It's brilliant though, because you can't say anything else. It's just exactly what it is. Dustbin we got for 7, and avocado was the last

0: game. I've set it tomorrow morning just after 8 o'clock here on KMFM Breakfast with Rob and Noomi.
1: GTA 6 coming out soon.
0: Mm-hmm.
1: If you are a gamer and you are trying to justify the purchase to your loved one,
0: right?
1: Someone has done the maths to help convince the people in your household that need to be convinced that you do need to buy this game.
0: Is this person a man?
1: Yeah.
0: Oh, well, worth sticking around for then, isn't it?
1: Okay, your latest headlines at 8:31. Here's Lucy Hudson.
2: Two cyclists have died and another's been injured in a crash with a car near Gravesend. It happened in Sole Street, not far from Mepham, just before 8 yesterday morning. Two men and a woman have been arrested. The government's condemned the behaviour of anti-immigration protesters at a demonstration overnight in Portsmouth. Hundreds gathered in a standoff with police blocking roads in the city. It follows a similar event in Dover on Saturday. People wearing masks blocked the port and marched through the street. And the new Oasis film will get its London premiere later. The documentary follows how the Gallagher brothers finally made up after years of feuding. That's the latest. Next updates at 9.
3: 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Kent weather.
2: Warm and dry today with plenty of sunny spells. Highs of 25 in Leybourne, 24 in Margate.
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0: Gary's Bed on Breakfast. It's Rob and Noomi. Thanks for having us on. It's 8:38 right now.
1: If you are trying to convince someone in your life to buy GTA 6, someone's done the maths.
0: Okay, well, on what though? Maths on what?
1: On cost per play. Cost per hour of playing.
0: I don't know if this is going to work out.
1: So, it's 70 quid, right, to buy GTA 6.
0: £70,
1: yeah. And they're saying that story and side quests is probably about 100 hours of gameplay.
0: 100 hours?
1: Yeah. So, if you divide the cost by 100, that is 70p per hour.
0: Yeah, and that's if you just go straight through it.
1: And that's if you go straight through it. Now, if you're looking for 100% completion, you're more looking like 300 hours.
0: Jeez!
1: So that's 23 pence per hour.
0: All of a sudden, Names, I see where you're going with this. This feels like a good investment.
1: It does. If you play online, they're saying there could be up to 1,000 hours.
0: 1,000 hours?
1: Of playing. So that's 7p. You could even say, at costs like that, well, what if I wanted to get a new console?
0: Oh, well, you really are going in. Yeah.
1: So that I can have the full gaming experience. Now, if you have a console, which is about 400,
0: yeah, probably
1: maybe,
0: about that point, yeah,
1: with the game, but then an online, online playing of 1,000 hours, that is 47 pence per hour.
0: So what you're saying is, okay, I get it. I know where this is going. What we need to do is we need to make a commercial, or a script or a commercial for, let's be honest, probably men to play to their wives or other halves.
1: To justify it.
0: And it'll need to be like,
1: for just 47 pence per hour.
0: Yeah. You could lose your husband for 1,000 hours.
1: For 1,000 hours. Think about all the other things you could do in that time.
0: Think of the silence, the peace, the tranquility.
1: If we compare it to activities like the cinema at £5 per hour, this is a much more cost-effective way to get some peace and quiet.
0: So see this less as an investment and more of buying some happiness and time for yourself.
1: Not an investment in your husband's happiness, but in your own.
0: Terms and conditions apply. It's not 7 pence an hour because you'll have to buy probably other things as well. And he'll want a new TV. He'll probably want some beers and a pack of Haribo. But other than that,
1: the sentiment's still there.
0: The sentiment's still there. We like it. Nooms, more man math on the show, please.
1: Yes,
0: more
1: please, man math.
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19: It's 8:44. In Stroud, Finsbury Hill is busy between the route to the Medway City Estate and Berwick Way. Maidstone slow inbound from Hale Road, College Road, Bishop's Way, from Shields Crescent and Lewes Road to Broadway. Canterbury's busy this morning. It's slow on the A257 into town, and also 15 minutes of traffic on Wincheap and between Wincheap roundabout and Chaucer roundabout. In Sandwich, the A256, both directions, there's queues there. The Ash Road roundabout congestion is back to Monk's Way and back to the Deal Road roundabout. In Ashford, the Great Chart bypass inbound, that's queuing on the A28 from Tithe Barn Lane to Brookfield Road. Lamberhurst Quarter, the A21 Hastings Road northbound, queues for 2 miles from Perch Lane to Maidstone Road, Kipping's Cross roundabout. It's slow in Tunbridge Wells on Pembury Road between the centre of Tunbridge Wells and the A21 at Pembury. And Sevenoaks busy on the A25 Seal Road.
16: 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Kent Traffic and Travel. 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
1: You know it's just coming up to 9 o'clock, right?
0: So that means the morning motivational mix on the way, which I feel is extra needed on a Monday. That's how we're all feeling.
1: If Monday
0: let
1: had
0: it
1: a
0: all
1: sound,
0: out.
1: That would be it. I had a bit of a nightmare of Saturday as well because I wanted to try and get baby May a passport.
0: Mm-hmm.
1: Oh, man. New like parents skill that I failed massively. I'm not even going to say unlocked because I didn't unlock it. It's still like uncharted territory. But there must be an easier way of doing it and you might be able to help us at home. I'll tell you more next.
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16: All right, roads this morning. It's been a bit of a tricky one for Ashford because of an earlier accident. Now cleared between truck stop and the M20, but things in Ashford still looking quite busy. Canterbury, the same deal. 10 to 15 minute delays as you're heading through or around the outskirts of the city. Lamberhurst Quarter, the A21 Hastings Road, queuing for 2 miles right now from Perch Lane to Maidstone Road. Expect the Wainscot bypass to be a little slow. Sandwich bypass, the same deal, queuing back to Monk's Way. And the Deal Road roundabout right now. Everything else seems to be moving all right. There's loads of roadworks out there. Apparently, whilst the signs are up for the Lower Rainham Road closure, it's not actually closed just yet, but that could change at any time. And obviously, these new set of roadworks that have gone into Pembury as well by Badsell are going to cause some problems. We're on 01 227 786 106.
15: 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Kent's Traffic and Travel.
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17: At 9 o'clock, here's Lucy Hudson. Two cyclists have been killed in a crash in a village near Gravesend. A white Ford Focus was involved in the collision in Sole Street, not far from Mepham, yesterday morning. Another cyclist suffered minor injuries. Three people have been arrested. It comes as a report revealed more people are getting badly hurt or dying on Kent's roads. The number of serious injuries and fatalities has risen by 58% in the year to June. Kent's Police and Crime Commissioner Matthew Scott says they're aware of the data.
18: I chair an organisation called the Safer Roads in Kent Partnership, and we're going to be discussing that at our next meeting later this year. There are a number of different factors involved in all of these things, but to put one reason behind all of it, it wouldn't be right to do so.
17: A government minister's condemned behaviour at last night's anti-immigration protest in Portsmouth. Groups clashed with police after hundreds gathered in an attempt to stop the processing of asylum seekers. It follows a demonstration on Saturday which blocked the port of Dover. Emma Reynolds is Chief Secretary to the Treasury.
19: People have seen the images on their screens. This was very intimidating behaviour. The police were right to get it under control. And again, thanks again to the police for doing that.
17: A new uni group created following a merger between Kent and Greenwich is officially opening today. London and South East University Group has four campuses in Medway, Greenwich and Canterbury with 50,000 students. Light sculptures will be lit up for the first time today to mark the launch.
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17: Football and the Gillingham managers admitted he's at a loss as to why they keep suffering so many injuries. Two more players suffered problems at Rochdale on Saturday, with new signing Zeca Biro being stretchered off after just 14 minutes. Here's Gareth Ainsworth.
22: Zeca Obiero has played plenty of minutes for Leighton Orient, and he's only done one session with us yesterday, and we only did 20 minutes. I mean, maybe sitting on the bus for 7 hours isn't great, but everyone does that, you know. He'll have done that at Leighton Orient as well, so just freakish sometimes.
17: Will Goodwin also had to go off with an ankle problem. The Gills won the game 4-1. That's the latest. Next updates at 10.
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17: Warm and dry today with plenty of sunny spells. Highs of 25 in Ashford, 24 in Rickover.
20: 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Kent weather.
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25: Shh. 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
3: One last time.
2: Okay. It's for Hever Castle and Gardens and their Autumn Craft Fair that's happening this week from Thursday, which sounds absolutely fantastic. Jewellery, ceramics, textiles, over 180 professional makers and artists. But Rob doesn't want you to know about it because he doesn't want Mrs. Rob to go.
3: Oh, she goes to these things and she just brings back boxes and boxes of craft things, which they're pretty and they're gorgeous and everything. But honestly, there is like a whole
2: cupboard
3: of just craft stuff, and I'm like, when are we crafting?
2: Well, maybe you could go and then you could get something for Mrs. Rob for Christmas
3: for the craft box, but you choose. Yeah, that's not a bad shout.
2: You take control.
3: Before we sit down and work out how to do crafting, we need to sort out Baby May's passport, which was a disaster over the
2: weekend.
3: Yes,
2: I'm excited to hear the story about this
3: after this. New Olivia Rodrigo. New York City.

0: Jose, Bruno Mars, Appetite on KMFM Breakfast.
1: So I kind of wanted to get Baby May a passport.
0: Yeah.
1: Just, you know, because we might want to jump away at some point in the future. It'd be nice just to make sure it's done, you know?
0: Good to have.
1: So I went to Asda in Sittingbourne because they had the Timpsons out the front and they do pictures.
0: Yeah.
1: So I walked in. Do you do pictures? No, not at the moment. We haven't got the white background. I was like, okay, cool. Go to the forum in Sittingbourne, though, and they'll do it for you there. And I was like, well, I'm here now. I want to go inside. So I went inside and they had one of the photo booths.
0: Okay.
1: I thought, I'd just here.
0: Yeah.
1: Mrs. Rob's like, no, you know, it's not going to be that easy to do. There'll be a reason that you take the babies to
0: two special places.
1: Well, no, it'll be fine. Usual Rob confidence, you know, kicks in. So we go into the booth and you get two options. Option number one is a tenner and it's four attempts.
0: Uh-huh.
1: And you get your pictures. Option number two is it's 20 attempts and it's £2 more. And I thought, well, do you know what? I'm not that confident. It's going to be quite hard to get her to focus on the whatever. So then I start reading up what you can and what you can't do with the baby pictures, right? So they must have their shoulders and their head in the picture.
0: Yeah.
1: You mustn't have any of your body in the picture.
0: Hard to do with a baby that's quite young.
1: You can't, hands, fingers,
0: nothing.
1: Arm, nothing.
0: Uh-huh.
1: I was like, okay, all right, so I know what I've got to do now. So I've now, like, created a perch on my arm where she's now sitting and I've, like, supported her back and I'm like, right, well, this is easy enough. Held. 5, 4, 3, 2... She looks away. Snap. Well, no. Okay, all right, we'll try again. So I was like, Mrs. Rob, just click in front of the camera and then move your hand when you do it. So it's like 5, 4, 3, 2, move your hand. And May swings her head and follows Mrs. Rob's hand. And it's like, okay, right, we'll close the curtain. Like, we tried all 20 times and not one of them did she look at the camera. Like, not one. So I looked up online and they say if you're going to do it at home, what you should do is like lay
0: them down,
1: a sheet down, a white sheet, and then you shoot it from the top.
0: Yeah, and then they're looking at you.
1: Anyway, needless to say, we're going to go to the forum on Saturdays. Because she just doesn't at all. Apparently, I did get one where it was like she was looking directly at the camera, but her eyes were closed and her mouth, she was just yawning.
0: She's like, not looking at the camera if her eyes are closed.
1: Well, no, do you know what I mean? Like,
0: you can't have that.
1: She's facing the camera. I was like, oh, I don't know. Could I put it through ChatGPT? Can't do that.
0: Nah,

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16: Traffic and travel.
20: Merriworth, the A26 Tunbridge Road in both directions is partially blocked. There's been an accident between 7 Mile Lane and the A228 Merriworth roundabout. Sandwich Bypass still queuing quite a bit. Lewes Linton Road queuing because of roadworks. And Canterbury's new Dover Road taking about 15 minutes to get into town from Lower Chantry Lane, Canterbury. As we've been saying last couple of weeks, still the slowest place to be. We've got delays of 10 to 15 minutes on Pin Hill, Rodez Town, Military Road, Broad Street, like between the Windsheet roundabout and the Chaucer roundabout, it's all looking very slow. Good news is that Lamberhurst Quarter earlier issues and Ashford's earlier issues starting to calm down a bit. We've got 45 minutes of wait to passengers on Eurotunnel this morning, and roadworks including Court Street, Upstreet's Island Road and Dartford's Hawley Road could add some time. We're on 01227 786 106.
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0: morning to Jess. Thanks for getting in touch with the show. Hi to Lou as well. Hi to Elle. Thanks for your message on the KMFM app this morning. It's Robin Newman. Good morning.
1: Morning.
0: How'd you get on with your paint by numbers over the weekend?
1: I had a great time.
0: It looked really, really good. Where did you get it? It must have been really expensive.
1: Do you know, I was influenced, came upon Instagram.
0: Yeah.
1: It's called DIY Art Club. And right. They let me see if they've still got the sale on.
0: But DIY Art Club.
1: Yeah, yeah, yeah. And basically, they do these little kits where you can do paint by numbers.
0: Yeah.
1: And you can buy ones where it's like six different little paintings. So, great idea for like a hen do.
0: Yeah.
1: Or like a girl's
0: party.
1: Yeah, yeah, you know. Yeah. And you get all the little paints, all the brushes, and it's like £20.
0: What, for the whole thing?
1: For the whole thing.
0: Well, and the brushes?
1: And the brushes and the paints. You get three sets of brushes, I think, for the six painting. And but there are different sizes, so you could share them between six people really easily. And I got one that was like a little Italian, like Dolce Vita set with like lots of fruit and the coffee machine and a little spritz glass and stuff. And it's been really lovely because it's just, you know, if you want to do something, if you don't want to just sit watching TV.
0: Yeah, yeah.
1: You want to do something creative, but you are not an artist yourself to paint.
0: Just, yeah, freehand it.
1: Freehand it. And so I had a little audio book on.
0: No, sorry.
1: And a little paint. And I have to admit, I've already bought another set. I bought a little Halloween set yesterday.
0: Well, I don't want to, like, inflate your ego anymore, but the lemon one...
1: I showed
0: one,
1: you a little picture, didn't I?
0: It was so good. Like, I thought it was the... I'll be honest, I thought it was the cover.
1: Oh, did you?
0: I thought it was, like, a printed cover.
1: Yeah, the first one that I did, janky, but I've got better.
0: Yeah, I thought they were really good.
1: Thank
0: and I haven't
1: you.
0: Seen paint by numbers forever.
1: Yeah, I think it is kind of coming back. There's some stuff that you can buy from this where they're, like, really complicated art pieces, or you can get ones that look a bit more simple, like more simple prints. So I think if you want to go,
0: like really go,
1: really
0: for it.
1: Go for it, you can. Or if you want to do something cute for like an afternoon with your mates,
0: I thought it could just be like a new side hustle for you. Like you could sign them off
1: and sell them.
0: Because as long as you definitely have painted over the numbers, i.e., you can't see the numbers anymore, who's gonna know?
1: Who's gonna know? Unless they've also been advertised it on Instagram.
0: Yeah, okay, don't worry about it. Might be a slight problem there. Absolutely. Not a bad shout, though. I mean, look, some of the rubbish I've bought off of social media is the best thing I've seen.
1: It's a new hobby, a new skill.
0: It's the Garlis' Sweet Love and KMFM.

0: Snoop Dogg, Charlie Wilson, and Signs, KMFM at breakfast. It's Robert Neves. Breaking showbiz news, Netflix have just this second, last couple of minutes, announced that they have signed all four of the original Inbetweeners cast, and the Inbetweeners movie 3 is coming.
1: Wow.
0: All four of them. The trailer shows them getting into that little yellow car.
1: No way. That's no way that that car would still be running.
0: Well, yeah. Thank you. I mean, we must talk about that at some point as well.
1: Stand by, yeah. Said what I said.
0: Fair. It's also, it looks like they've grown up. So it doesn't look like they've gone back. It looks like this is
1: a continuation.
0: Yeah,
1: I was going to say, because I think that would probably end up looking a bit weird.
0: Yeah.
1: But I'd be quite interested to see those characters as adults, like, are any
0: have
1: of
0: they
1: them
0: changed?
1: Parents?
0: Yeah.
1: What are they like as parents? What are their children like?
0: We'll have to wait and see. And more showbiz news today. Oasis rumours that we spoke about on Friday. Looks like it's come true.
1: Yeah, apparently a touring schedule has been leaked. 23 gigs next year. Could be happening.
0: Turns out that the 100 million quid that they earn each this year
1: just wasn't enough.
0: Poor Liam and Noel.
1: So start saving up again.
0: Olivia Dean, Clean Bandit, Lewis Capaldi, and Travel News with Neems next.
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1: 946 Merriworth, the A26 Tunbridge Road, both directions partially blocked with queues due to an accident between the A228 7 Mile Lane, the Alders roundabout, and Merriworth roundabout. Lewes Road in Maidstone, that's slow around Sutton Road. Travel time currently 10 minutes. In Lewes, the A229 Linton Road southbound, there's queues because of roadworks at Salts Avenue. Canterbury busy on the A2050 New Dover Road into town around Lower Chantry Lane. In Sandwich, the bypass is queuing on the A256 at Ash Road roundabout. Congestion is back to Monk's Way and back to the Deal Road roundabout. Sevenoaks, the A225 High Street is slow, and Eurotunnel, waiting time of up to 45 minutes for the passenger service due to a shortage of carriages. Any updates, call us hands-free, 01227 786 106.
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3: Traffic and travel.
1: At the road just before 10 o'clock, Merriworth's A26 Tunbridge Road is partially blocked. Tunbridge Wells, the A26 London Road, looking quite slow as well this morning. Delays of nearly an hour to passengers on Eurotunnel this morning, we're hearing. And we've now got reduced service on South Eastern between Paddock Wood and Stroud due to engineering works. Trollocs Canterbury Road, West Bear Canterbury Island Road, and Horsmonden's Maidstone Road. Temporary traffic lights are going to cause a couple of extra minutes on all of those routes. 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
0: At 10 o'clock, here's Lucy Hudson.
5: Three people have been arrested following a crash which killed two cyclists near Gravesend. A man in his 60s and a woman in her 50s died in the collision with a white Ford Focus in Sol Street yesterday morning. Another cyclist was taken to hospital. Two men in their 20s and a 19-year-old woman are being questioned. It comes as figures show a rise in the overall number of deaths and serious injuries on Kent's roads. 73 have been recorded in the year to June. That's an increase of 58% compared to the previous 12 months. Kent's Police and Crime Commissioner Matthew Scott says there are lots of different factors behind the rise.
21: To put one reason behind all of it, it wouldn't be right to do so. So we'll work through the data, we'll work with Kent Police to understand the causes and see what we can all do together. Policing, local councils, the highways agencies, to try and make our roads safer.
5: The government's condemned the behaviour of anti-immigration protesters who've clashed with police in Portsmouth. Hundreds gathered last night to try and stop asylum seekers being taken to a processing site. It follows a similar demonstration involving people wearing masks in Dover on Saturday. Minister Emma Reynolds insists they're taking action to address people's concerns.
22: We are making progress. That doesn't mean to say that we've stopped every boat. We haven't, obviously. But the number of people coming over in small boats is 43% down on this time last year. That's a 7-year low in terms of the numbers.
5: Elsewhere, the Chancellor is setting out Labour's plans to grow the economy this morning. John Healey wants to boost investment outside of the UK's biggest cities. And in football, the Gillingham boss says their luck needs to change after another two players were injured at the weekend. Zeca Biro was stretched off during the Rochdale game, while Will Goodwin suffered an ankle problem. Several other players are already sidelined to his manager Gareth Ainsworth.
23: We've got to then just try and patch the squad up, because I honestly don't know what's going on. It's a real thorn in my side at the moment. We're going to have to try and keep everyone as fit as we can.
5: They won Saturday's game 4-1. That's the latest. Next updates at 11.
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3: 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Kent weather.
5: Feeling warm and staying dry today with plenty of sunny spells. Highs of 25 in Westerham, 24 in Deal.
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15: It's slow on the A21 in Hurst Green in both directions between Cooper's Corner and the B2099. That's the Wadhurst turnoff. It's due to an accident. Strewed delays on North Street near Aldi due to roadworks. And there's another set on the A252 Canterbury Road, both directions near Buck Street.
2: 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Kent's traffic and travel.
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15: At 11 o'clock, Lucy Hudson.
16: The Chancellor says he's committed to fiscal discipline ahead of next month's budget. In his first major speech in the role, John Healey says he aims to draw the line on rising costs. He also defended Labour's records on the economy.
17: I was proud to have behind me the work begun by Keir Starmer to re-establish Britain as a respected voice among our allies, and the work begun by Rachel Reeves to recover Britain's fiscal discipline. I will build on both as Chancellor.
16: T Two cyclists have died and another's been injured in a crash with a car near Gravesend. It happened in Sol Street, not far from Mepham, just before 8 yesterday morning. Three people have been arrested. It comes as data shows a big increase in the number of deaths and serious injuries on Kent's roads. They've gone up by 58% in the year to June. There have been concerns recently about people driving dangerously and posting videos on social media. Matthew Scott is Kent's Police and Crime Commissioner.
7: I've raised this with the Chief Constable. He's currently looking at social media and the trends surrounding it. It is unfortunately something we are seeing more widely with crime generally, social media trends who are driving different types of crime. We've seen it with dangerous driving. We've seen it with other issues as well, such as catapult crime.
16: The government's condemned the behaviour of anti-immigration demonstrators in Portsmouth. Hundreds gathered last night in a standoff with police blocking roads in the city. On Saturday, masked protesters also blocked access to the Port of Dover. Here's Government Minister Emma Reynolds.
18: I absolutely support the right to peaceful protest, but this has crossed a line. This is thuggish and intimidating behaviour. Can I just put on record the government's thanks to the police and other emergency services for bringing this situation under control?
16: She insists small boat numbers are coming down. And a new uni group created following a merger between Kent and Greenwich is officially launching today. London and South East University Group has four campuses in Medway, Greenwich and Canterbury with 50,000 students. Light sculptures will be lit up for the first time today to mark the launch. That's the latest. Next updates at 12.
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16: Staying warm and dry today with plenty of sunny spells. Highs up to 25 in Dartford, 24 in Sandgate.
2: 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Kent weather.
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This is Andy Walker. Whatever mood you're in today, I have the perfect soundtrack for you. If you're fully on the go after 8 hours sleep last night, a big upbeat song, Calvin Harris, Dua Lipa, One Kiss. And if you're feeling a little more sluggish and already on your third cup of coffee today, here's something a bit more chilled, Maroon 5 at KMFM.

0: Hot to go, Chapel Roan at KMFM. This is Andy Walker. Play that song for you if you are in the car, on the way to the airport, going on holiday. Have a great time. I know the majority are now back to work, but September is a popular month to go away because there are some good holiday deals out there. And Spanish men today voted as the most attractive in the world. And I found out this information the same week as my other half goes away on a girls' trip to Spain. Do you know what? For the first time ever, I hope she's not listening to me this morning.
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Weekend and Ariana Grande. It's KMFM with Andy Walker. Did you know there's a Grandparents' Day coming up? Another trip to the card shop before Sunday. Thank you for babysitting. Do your kids always come away from Nan and Grandad's full of sugar? They've always got a pack of Haribo in, haven't they? I never met.

0: 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September is spider season. This cannot be true. One lady's found a spider the size of a cocker spaniel in her loft.
1: What?
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2: 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It's a week on Friday. It's the 18th of September with our new me from KMFM Breakfast and hundreds of others. 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

0: Thank you for listening this morning and asking your smart speaker to play KMFM in your telephone voice. We do speak to our smart speakers differently, don't we? And this is Andy Walker. On the way, the lady who only managed to sing one song on stage over the weekend because she had to get off because of a storm. The song that she didn't manage to perform, I'm going to play for you straight after Flo Rida.
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2: Traffic and travel.
0: There's no change in Hurst Green. The A21 is blocked following an accident between Cooper's Corner and the Tyce Hurst turning. Strews North Street, expect queues near Aldi due to a set of roadworks, and the queue for the M25 towards the Dartford Tunnels around 15 minutes.
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0: At 12 o'clock, Lucy Hudson.
3: Chancellor's used his first major speech to insist the UK economy is turning a corner. John Healey says the government's top priorities are investment, innovation and jobs. But ahead of next month's budget, he brushed off questions about rumoured tax hikes, insisting his aim is to drive growth across the country.
4: We're deeply concerned still about the cost of living and the cost of business. And in the long run, the only way that you deal with that is greater growth. Because without greater growth, businesses can't start paying their workers more. They can't start earning the profits that allow them to reinvest for the future.
3: Police want to hear from anyone with dashcam footage following a fatal crash near Gravesend. A white Ford Focus collided with a group of cyclists in Soul Street yesterday morning, killing two and leaving another injured. Three people have been arrested. It comes as the reports revealed a 58% increase in the number of people getting badly hurt or dying on Kent's roads. Figures have gone up in the year to June. Police and Crime Commissioner Matthew Scott says he's spoken to the Chief Constable about the role social media could be playing. He told us some drivers are posting dangerous videos online.
5: The previous government was very slow to react to issues with regards to social media. My hope is that the new Prime Minister will be a bit more on the front foot and challenge TikTok and Instagram and all of the other organisations who are allowing this content to be published on their platforms.
3: Elsewhere, the government say they're adapting their strategy as more small boats seem to be travelling to areas outside of Kent. A protest was held in Portsmouth overnight following a demonstration in Dover on Saturday. Emma Reynolds is Chief Secretary to the Treasury.
6: We're working in partnership with the French police. It looks like the gangs are moving west. So obviously we're shifting resources west as well into western France because they're coming from over a lengthier crossing.
3: She insists the number of boats crossing the channel is coming down. And Netflix has announced production started on the third In-Betweeners movie. The actors who play Will, Simon, Jay and Neil are all back in a new teaser trailer. That's the latest. Next updates at 1.
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3: Warm and dry this afternoon with sunny spells. Highs up to 25 in Sevenoaks, 24 in Broadstairs.
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1: Kent's biggest hits.
0: All right, 12 o'clock. Look at that. Whizzing into the afternoon already. And tunes to come from the script. Do you remember Break Even? You're moments away from hearing that. And here's Flo Rida, Wild Ones.
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Rein Me In, Sam Fender and Olivia Dean at KMFM, which I'll play for Kerry Dwen, who's just finished a small breakfast and a flat white at JJ's Cafe in Lydd. Sounds divine. Now off to work. Ah, not so good. Have a nice day. Nice to hear from you. It's always lovely to read your text messages that come in via WhatsApp. 01227 786 106. If you ever want to do that. And here is the script. Break even.

0: Before you know it, you're singing along Sigala and Talia Maar. At least Stay the Night is a great song. And it's on KMFM. And if you happen to have missed the Kent Top 40 yesterday, because weekends can be pretty busy, the top three looks like this. Somba Homewrecker at three. Shakira Burner Boy Die Die off of the top spot, which means there is a brand new number one. It's a song that started out as a bit of fun. It is huge right now, and I'm playing it for you next.
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0: 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Sorry. Very excited. They've just announced the third In-Betweeners movie is happening. They've released a teaser trailer on Netflix. All four of the guys are in Simon's yellow Fiat driving out of the garage. And this is the only bits that I can play.
1: Come on.
0: That's it. That's it. I know it's hardly anything. It's Simon restarting his car, which wouldn't start the first attempt, but the rest is just not suitable for daytime radio. But very quickly, find yourself some Netflix friends, because the In-Betweeners 3 is coming. Oh.

0: Here at KMFM, obviously, and McFly. By the way, this is not the end of the sing-along anthems to get you into lunchtime at 1 o'clock. One of the very best. This is one of those songs that everybody on this earth at some point has sung during karaoke. So good. Stick around for it. First, George Ezra, Green Green Grass, and another Talk To You plays next.
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for Ariana Grande. She's on that world tour at the moment, and she's in the new Meet the Parents movie sequel with Ben Stiller. 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

0: young were you 22 years ago? That's when Friends finished. And only now, realising that at the end of it, Joey was the only one who remained single. I didn't think of it at the time. Do you think he's out there now, settled down, or still using the line?
1: How you doing?
0: Right, so let's get into lunchtime. 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
3: Traffic and travel.
0: The M25 is blocked anti-clockwise. There's been a multi-vehicle accident between Junction 3, that's the M20, and Junction 2 for the A2. Strews North Street near Aldi. They expect queues due to temporary traffic lights. And Lower Raynham Road is closed between Pump Lane and Blores Wharf Road. Say that 10 times fast. Due to roadworks.
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0: At 1 o'clock, Nicola Everett.
10: The Chancellor's used his first major speech in the job to insist the UK economy's turning a corner. John Healey says he'll make Great Britain growth Britain again. He also wants to control government spending ahead of next month's budget. But Shadow Chief Secretary to the Treasury, Richard Fuller, thinks it's more of the same.
11: There's nothing that particularly indicates a change in policy on tax and spend. Unfortunately, it looks a bit like John Healey as Rachel Reeves on repeat, coming up with the same answers to the same problems.
10: Well, as the Chancellor was speaking in Coventry, Jaguar Land Rover, which is based in the West Midlands, confirmed it's cutting 4,000 jobs. Britain's largest car maker is looking to save £1.7 billion in costs. A man who stabbed another man in Canterbury in a revenge attack has been jailed. A court's been told Ashley Atkins armed himself with scissors before confronting his victim in the city in February, leaving him with life-threatening injuries. The 38-year-old, who doesn't have a permanent address, has been locked up for more than 5 years. The new boss of South East Water is due to answer questions later at a public meeting in a Kent village affected by outages over the summer. Residents in Benenden suffered days of disruption during one of the heat waves in August. They hit the headlines by spelling out "Help Us" on a village green using plastic bottles from emergency handouts. Lucy Barron-Reed is landlady of the Bull pub there and has helped arrange the meeting.
1: It's pretty historic, really, for a little village like us to have made such a noise that the CEO of South East Water, along with some of his top team, will be present.
10: And follow KMFM News on socials this lunchtime to see pictures of a gold cross unearthed in a field on Sheppey by a metal detectorist. The exact location is being kept a secret. The cross has been reported to experts who'll see if it's treasure.
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10: Cricket and former England batter Kevin Peterson's going to work with the men's white ball teams in the build-up to next year's World Cup. He'll start his new role later this month ahead of a T20 and one-day international series against Sri Lanka. That's the latest. Next updates at 2.
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10: Staying cloudy for most of this afternoon, but still feeling quite warm. Highs up to 24 in Maidstone, 22 in Rickover.
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0: 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It's 1 o'clock Monday afternoon. This is Andy Walker with The Calling, Wherever You Go. 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

Musical, Dua Lipa, KMFM, Lunchtime. This is Andrew Walker and Noel Gallagher. Noel Gallagher has been seen crying. The rock and roll hard man who doesn't show his feelings, sobbing. I'll come back to this and give you the story after this from The Calling.

0: Walk Me Home, Pink, KMFM, Tame Impala, Dracula and Robbie Williams. Let Me Entertain You. Hear both of those songs in a couple of minutes. And Noel Gallagher has been crying over the weekend. The rock and roll hard man actually, I think for the first time ever, showed his feelings. He and Liam were at the Venice Film Festival for the premiere of their film Don't Look Back in Anger and received a standing ovation for it. Noel started weeping, Liam started swaggering. Actually, if you've not seen the video, he actually did. Any day now, we're waiting for news on their new tour dates. They are coming. We could be hours away from this news, and their movie Don't Look Back in Anger finally comes out this Wednesday.
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a Panini football sticker. If you can find him, he's a limited edition. He's wearing a Port Vale shirt. He is out there somewhere. Here is the iconic Let Me Entertain You.

0: 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And next, the next two songs are connected by Ed Sheeran. One he sings on and the other he co-wrote.
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11: We're getting you back.

Loving every single second of that song. Shakira and Die Die at KMFM. Seems September is the new January, and a lot of us take this month to do some sort of reset, you know, go back to the gym, start eating healthier after 6 weeks of barbecuing. Perhaps I should actually ask you, what is your September resolution?

0: Mary J. Blige, Family Affair at KMFM. Have you seen the time? Nearly 2 o'clock. You know what they say? 2 p.m. slump at work. So let me get you through that, especially on a Monday with the 2 o'clock reunion in there today. Well, you can find out next.
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3: Traffic and travel.
0: Okay, here's the latest. Strews North Street in both directions. There's temporary traffic lights near Aldi. Expect some queues there. And no change in Raynham. Lower Raynham Road has been closed quite near to the junction with Pump Lane due to ongoing roadworks.
1: 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Kent Traffic and Travel.
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0: At 2 o'clock, Nicola Everett.
18: After protests brought disruption to Dover at the weekend, Kent's Assistant Chief Constable says they'll try to engage with those who took part and understand their future plans. Around 200 people dressed in black and wearing balaclavas caused traffic delays near the port for several hours on Saturday. Some were heard shouting, "Stop the boats." Lucy's been looking at a statement from ACC Nigel Brooks.
19: He says the force is disappointed with the significant traffic disruption and goes on to say the protest developed rapidly. He He emphasises that police will always support people's rights to peaceful protest, but why they're protesting is not their concern. And he confirms that while wearing a face covering isn't a criminal offence, there's no need to do so.
18: Downing Street's admitted 4,000 job cuts at Jaguar Land Rover makes for an uncertain and concerning time for staff. Meantime, the Chancellor's insisting the economy's turning a corner during his first speech in the role. A man from London has been arrested by police investigating reports of a burglary at a farm building in Faversham. Officers were told a suspect had tried to get into the property by cutting a wire fence last month. A 29-year-old was detained after a vehicle was stopped in Springhead Road. A search also found bolt cutters, gloves and a crowbar. Now, people in a Kent village affected by water outages during the summer are getting the chance to quiz the new boss of South East Water later. John Halsall has agreed to appear at a public meeting in Benenden. The area saw taps run dry for several days last month, coinciding with a heatwave. Lucy Barron-Reed is landlady of the Bull Pub and has helped to arrange the meeting.
2: We all know what's happened in the past, but what we want to know is that our taps will run 100% water 100% of the time.
18: And this summer's gigs have only just finished, but Dreamland have already started announcing who'll be there next year. James Morrison will be taking to the iconic scenic stage in Margate in July. Tickets will start to go on sale later this week. That's the latest. Next updates at 3.
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18: Pretty cloudy for the rest of this afternoon. Brighter to start the evening, but then rain on the way. Lows dropping to 12 in Gillingham and Hythe.
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0: Let's get you through. 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So let's get on with those tunes. Reuniting Westlife, Ricky Martin and S Club 7. 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
2: The Pussycat Dolls finishing off today's 2 o'clock reunion with AR Rahman. That is J-Ho at KMFM. We will do another mid-afternoon boost tomorrow, same time, same place at KMFM. Coming up, how you could be making a big difference. 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
2: Okay, who is with you right now at work who's not just a colleague but also a bestie? 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Seriously, sign up. It's September 18th, not this Friday, Friday after. All the details and most importantly, that link to sign up, and you'll be making a difference for an amazing charity. Go to kmfm.co.uk. Do that this afternoon. Go on. Here's Cat's Eye, new tune.

0: It's KMFM, Kent's radio station. This is Andy Walker, and I know it's far too early to mention the C word, but this will have a Marmite reaction with you. I know it will. There might be a shortage of Brussels sprouts this Christmas because beetles have been eating them. That's the reason. I imagine your kids will be okay with this news when you tell them, when you pick them up soon on the school run. Maybe you too. Me personally, love them. Right, David Guetta, Crazy What Love Can Do on the way, and that home wrecker song from Somba.
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Twitter is KMFM. Apple will tell us which new iPhones we can't afford on Wednesday this week. And the new phones will come in a new purple colour, and a folding phone is coming as well. Rumoured price for that? £2,000, which is probably what you recently paid for your 1 week family holiday.

0: on this week. Colleges went back today as well. And a soundtrack you're going to absolutely love on the way from 3 o'clock. Little Mixer in there. Post Malone, Calvin Harris. Oh, and I nearly forgot. Some seriously good Little Mix news to share with you as well. Coming up.
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2: Traffic and travel.
0: M25, long delays anti-clockwise towards the Dartford Tunnels because of an early accident. Delay started junction 2 for the A2 Darrenth interchange. It's slow through Canterbury's Wincheap towards the city and delays just outside of Strood near Aldi. It's on the junction of North Street. There's roadworks.
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17: breaking news this hour. Plans to overhaul local councils in Kent are being put on hold. Secretary of State Angela Rayner is due to announce shortly that a review will be carried out into local government reorganisation. It comes just weeks after we were told the 14 local authorities in Kent would be scrapped and replaced with four bigger unitary ones. Stuart Jeffrey is the leader of Maidstone Council.
18: Not only has a lot of work gone into it and money spent, but also staff expectations, fears and so forth. It's been 2 years in the making so far, so there's a lot of issues for local government to cope with now. That money may well be wasted.
17: Downing Street standing by its refusal to consider bailing out Jaguar Land Rover after the carmaker confirmed 4,000 job cuts. Number 10's admitted it's an uncertain and concerning time for workers. A man who stabbed another man in Canterbury in a revenge attack has been jailed for more than 5 years. A court's been told 38-year-old Ashley Atkins, who doesn't have a permanent address, armed himself with scissors before confronting his victim in the city in February. Now, top bosses at South East Water are going to appear at a public meeting in a Kent village later. People living in Benenden aren't happy about taps running dry during the long hot summer. Last month, they staged a protest spelling out "Help me" on the village green with plastic bottles from emergency supplies. Lucy Barron-Reed is landlady of the Bull pub there. She says everyone wants action.
19: Benenden has always been very community-based, and there are a lot of people, but there are a lot of people that, you know, you wouldn't necessarily see every day that have come out to help, because it's a united problem, and we know it's not just Benenden.
17: A multi-storey car park in Chatham has closed ahead of its demolition. The Brook, which is next to the Pentagon shopping centre, is due to be knocked down to make way for 100 homes. The redevelopment is part of a wider project to increase housing in the town centre. And ITV's announced a new I'm a Celeb spin-off set in Canada. The Wild Frontier will have a new format with campmates competing in pairs. That's the latest. Next updates at 4.
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17: Mostly cloudy for the rest of this afternoon, turning a bit brighter to start this evening, but then some rain is on the way, lows dropping to 12 in Rochester and Dover.
1: 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Kent weather.
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0: 3 o'clock Monday afternoon, school run hour with Imagine Dragons. Believer. That is such a tune. On soon. First, Calvin Harris.
2: Kent's biggest hits. All day long.

They've been on a 5-year hiatus now. There is talk of a Little Mix reunion just around the corner, though. Maybe after Jade's solo diary is clear, because she's doing a lot of live shows at the moment. If you happen to have a Little Mix fan at home, now may be the time to bookmark their website so you don't miss out on the news. Imagine Dragons, here's Believer.

0: quality song from Ed Sheeran. That is Sapphire, and it's KMFM. You may have seen the teaser trailer already for the Inbetweeners 3. It's out next year. They're filming very soon. The boys will be back. There's speculation around Emily Atack and Greg Davis returning as well. I mean, if Greg returns, it'll be interesting to see how, because the boys aren't at school anymore. So how does Mr. Gilbert fit into the storyline? It's been 12 years since the last movie, and hopefully the boys haven't grown up at all in that time, which is exactly why we want to watch a new movie. Kygo, Whitney Houston, High Love, and Teddy Swims with Bad Dreams on the way.
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B-Rexa on KMFM, where today Canterbury has been named the prettiest city in England. Also, may I just say, home to some of the finest fajitas. Shout out to Cafe Desami. Teddy Swims, his Bad Dreams.

0: Good song from Dua Lipa. That is New Rules at KMFM, and album number 4 from her is coming. She's recording it in New York at the moment. There is also a new Pink album due out later this year. We already know the name of 2 songs because they've been registered: Gorilla and Over and Over. Also, perhaps some collaborations will be on her 10th studio album as well. Whilst we wait for it, a song from her greatest hits album for you next.
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2: Getting you back to the music faster.

Another brilliant song from Olivia Rodrigo at KMFM. Well, all schools, all colleges, definitely back to normal this week. That also means the after-school clubs are back, aren't they? Like the football training. And to be fair, not too bad if you are standing on the sidelines tonight, but it will be only a matter of weeks before the dry robes come back out of the wardrobe.

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0: AMFM. Robin S is Show Me Love, which I play for Ed, Elliot, Matt and Oscar on their way home in Ashford right now. Also, I'll play it for Priestley. Which school run are you on and who are we playing this song for?
1: So we're on the Norton Natchville school bus. So we should play this song for like Louis Cole, Sam Summerfield, don't know the bus driver's name, you know.
0: The bus driver who picks you up, you don't know his name, you need to find out his name and let me know by tomorrow, okay?
2: Lauren, what's the bus driver's name?
0: That's your homework to find out by tomorrow and then call me back. Does that sound like a deal?
1: Yeah, sweet, I can do that. You're a star. Cheers, bro.
0: You take care.
1: Love it, bye-bye.
0: Say bye. Ben Pierce is on the way next to get you home.
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2: Traffic and travel.
4: Queues on the M25 anti-clockwise towards the Dartford tunnels at least 20 minutes and expect some queues just outside of Strood on North Street near Aldi due to roadworks.
1: 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Kent's traffic and travel.
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4: At 4 o'clock, Nicola Everett.
5: Plans to restructure councils in Kent have been put on hold after the government got new legal advice. It comes just weeks after we were told the 14 local authorities in the county would be scrapped in favour of four bigger unitary ones. Reform UK leaders at the county council had suggested they might launch a legal challenge. Stuart Jeffrey is the current leader of Maidstone Council.
6: This gives us an opportunity to have a rethink on the best way of getting power down to local people and to the decisions and money down to local people.
5: Figures out this afternoon have revealed 625 people crossed the channel in small boats over the weekend. According to the Home Office, they made the journey in eight vessels. It's after parts of Dover were brought to a standstill on Saturday as hundreds of protesters staged a demo near the port. Some were heard shouting, "Stop the boats." A man who used a fake banking app to convince an Ashford woman to hand over a £450 iPhone she was selling on Facebook Marketplace has been ordered to pay compensation. Thomas McDonough turned up at the victim's home and made it look like he'd transferred the cash to her account. The 24-year-old from Deeside in Wales is already serving jail time for conning others. And the new boss of South East Water is due to answer questions later at a public meeting in a Kent village affected by outages over the summer. Residents in Benenden suffered days of disruption during one of the heat waves in August. They hit the headlines by spelling out "Help us" on a village green using plastic bottles from emergency handouts. Lucy Barron-Reed is landlady of the Bull Pub there.
7: It's time for change. It's got to stop. We can't carry on not knowing if you're going to go to the tap every morning and if there's going to be water in it. It's been a great camaraderie and community.
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5: Cricket and Kevin Peterson's joined England's white ball coaching team as a specialist mentor ahead of the 2027 World Cup. The former batter will begin the role during this month's series against Sri Lanka and will also be involved in tours to Australia and South Africa this winter. That's the latest. Next updates at 4:30.
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5: Right, spells to start this evening, but then some rain on the way tonight. Lows dropping to 12 in Snodland and Richborough. That rain clearing tomorrow to leave sunny spells with highs of 21.
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4: Did you have a good weekend? Brilliant. Have you had a good first day back in the office? It's Ben here, keeping you company just before you go home at 5 o'clock tonight with some of Kent's biggest hits. Stay there. Sweet Female Attitude. You'll be playing that loud after Olivia Dean and Joel Corry.
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Man I Need. This is Kent's KMFM. Hi, it's Ben here getting you home. And am I the only one with a bit of brain fog today? I don't know what happened over the weekend, but three people have asked me what I got up to this weekend, and it took me a good couple of minutes to think about what I did. But one thing that comes straight to mind, I went to my daughter's first ever swimming gala awards Saturday night. Myla, so proud. She got some medals for coming second and third in her first ever races with a lot of kids much older than her as well. But here's the thing, right? They got her name wrong. And me and Charlotte, my wife, as parents, we're used to the Myla and Mila mess up. That's fine. But it's the second name. I don't know how you could get this so wrong. The person on the microphone goes, and up next, Mila Pearson. Myla Pearce. You couldn't get that more wrong if you try, could you? But it didn't matter. She lived her best life going on stage to get those medals. And she was also really inspired as well by two kids, clearly so good at swimming, they left the ceremony with big boxes full of trophies, like literally stacked up in them. One girl couldn't even lift her box of trophies because it was so heavy. So, that's you next year, darling, all right? Go, Myla. Right, sweet female attitude now.

0: Tidy Temper on at KMFM. So are we officially saying, despite these sunny little patches, that summer is now officially over? I mean, routines back to normal for most of us. Apparently autumn officially begun on September 1st. Astronomical autumn kicks off on the 23rd of September. And I felt it. You can feel it in the evenings, can't you? It gets dark. What feels like a lot earlier all of a sudden now. And I've seen something online that they've predicted the exact date that the sun will set at 5 p.m. in Kent. And it will be October 25th. That's not far away at all. I don't think I'm ready for it to get dark at 5 o'clock just yet. Let's carry on with the hits. Harry Styles coming up after Travel Next.
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2: Traffic and travel.
0: Tunbridge Wells and the A26 looking really slow this evening. Reports of 20 minutes worth of delays from Southborough towards the town centre. Canterbury looking busy, particularly between the Wincheap and Chaucer roundabouts. And Raynham's Lower Raynham Road is closed from Pump Lane heading towards Blores Wharf Road.
1: 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Kent. Traffic and travel.
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0: Derulo's Take You Dancing on at Kent's KMFM. We're home to KMFM Breakfast with Rob and Noomi, and the guys are back on first thing tomorrow morning. And look, we've got an incredible event coming up next Friday, Eleanor's sponsored Twilight Walk. We'd love you to join Noomi, who's taking part despite breaking her ankle 4 months ago. 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Good luck, Nooms. Right, Jax Jones coming up. First, let's get the latest at 4:30. Here's Nicola Everett.
1: Plans for a major overhaul of how local councils in Kent are set up has been put on hold. The county's 14 local authorities were going to be scrapped and replaced with four bigger unitary ones. The government say they've received new legal advice. The organiser of an anti-migrant protest in Dover on Saturday insists there was no violence from his group towards police. Danny Tomo's been speaking from Portsmouth, where a similar demo saw some officers injured. There's a four-hour delay right now if you're trying to get to France via the Eurotunnel at Folkestone. The shuttle say it's due to an operational issue and passengers are being advised not to arrive more than 2 hours before departure. And a multi-storey car park in Chatham has closed ahead of its demolition. The Brook, which is next to the Pentagon shopping centre, is due to be knocked down to make way for 100 homes. That's the latest. Next updates at 5.
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0: Rihanna, and this is just one of her hits. A pop anthem on for you. It's Umbrella, Monday the 7th. Hiya, it's Ben here, getting Kent home. I saw this online earlier. Australia is about to become the first country to ban social media channels that do not allow users to opt out of algorithms. Now, you're wondering what an algorithm is. It's basically a set of rules that determines what you see on your social media timeline. So, you know, when you're flicking through like Facebook or Instagram, you're like, I don't follow that person. Why on earth am I seeing that? It's just basically rules on a computer. And it was only the other day that me and my wife were saying how downbeat actually Instagram has suddenly become, like, a timeline. How do I say this? It's all about being ill and sad things. And so I think we're both here for this new thing. We need it in the UK. And then it made me think, what would be the first thing you'd make sure you never see on social media again if you had that kind of control, you know, that you should have over your timeline? And after Manchester United's result on Sunday, for me, it would be if my football team doesn't win, I stop seeing anything from other football fans. Honestly, non-stop this weekend. Gillingham win a game, all of a sudden, I realise I follow Nicola Everett on social media. Do you know what I mean? It's like that, yeah. Oh no, my team didn't. All right, that's fine. You take your glory, Gillingham fans. Fine. Right, Tay-Tay coming up, and I'll get the latest on Kent Roads next.
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0: Long delays in Tunbridge Wells this evening. The A26 London Road is taking about 20 minutes to get between Southborough and the town centre. Canterbury, stop start, New Dover Road, Old Dover Road, plus you've got routes between the Wincheap roundabout and the Chaucer roundabout showing up as busy. And Raynham's Lower Raynham Road is closed from Pump Lane heading towards Blores Wharf Road.
13: 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Kent Traffic and Travel.
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2: 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Got a tease from it coming your way next. And apparently he's called the album that because he literally had to switch off from social media to find his sound once again, which he promises the album does just that. If you love early James Blunt, you're going to love a lot of his new tunes. I just want to know, I follow James Blunt on Instagram, on Twitter. He definitely hasn't been any quieter on it, has he? So when did he take this time away? Check this out. This is a new song on our playlist from him, Tastes Like Summer.

0: still gutted. The show we never got to see this summer. Kesha on the scenic stage at Dreamland Margate. But fingers crossed for summer 2027. Dreamland teasing. Lineup announcements coming soon. Wait to see that on the ground. Right, KBKMFM, the 5 o'clock whistle coming your way with back-to-back anthems as you're in the car, the likes of DJ Jazzy Jeff and One Direction in there. Plus, I'll get the latest on Kent's roads next.
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0: Tunbridge Wells, and it's starting to look really busy. The A26 London Road, it's about 10 minutes from Southborough to the town centre. Then if you're going from there towards the A21 at Pembury, it's taking 15 minutes. Sutton at Hone and Hawley Road, both ways queues at Parsonage Lane due to roadworks. Temporary traffic lights also making it busy in Dymchurch on the High Street both ways. And Lower Raynham Road in Raynham is shut from Pump Lane to Blaws Wharf Road.
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0: At 5 o'clock, here's Nicola Everett.
17: major shake-up of local councils in Kent has been paused. It comes just weeks after we told you the 14 local authorities in the county were going to be scrapped in favour of four bigger unitary ones. Now, the government says that's on hold after they got new legal advice. Stuart Jeffrey is the leader of Maidstone Council.
18: I'm not convinced local government reorganisation was the right thing to do. It was all that was on offer, and it did, in theory, bring devolution, the power and the money. But we could potentially now have a better model.
17: The organiser of an anti-migration protest in Dover on Saturday insists there was no violence from his group towards police. Around 200 people dressed in black and wearing balaclavas disrupted traffic near the town's port on Saturday. Meantime, figures from the Home Office today show 625 people crossed the channel in small boats yesterday. You're being told to keep windows and doors closed if you're in part of Margate right now because of smoke coming from a field fire. Crews in five engines have been called to the blaze near Valley Road. A number of churches in a part of Kent have been forced to close following an alleged crime spree. Five places of worship in Dover, Sandwich and Canterbury have reportedly been targeted. A 41-year-old man's been arrested in connection with the thefts. Now, people in a Kent village affected by water outages during the summer are getting the chance to quiz the new boss of South East Water later. John Halsall has agreed to appear at a public meeting in Benenden. The area saw taps run dry for several days last month, coinciding with a heatwave. Lucy Barron-Reed is landlady of the Bull Pub there.
19: What we've pushed for is a much better communications for the public, and the head of communications at South East Water is working on that now, and they're already starting up with new email addresses and a dedicated phone line.
17: And the King's reiterated the Duke and Duchess of Sussex will remain private citizens despite their return to the UK. He's written to government and military organisations clarifying their status. That's the latest. Next updates at 5:30.
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17: Bright to start this evening, but some rain on the way later. Lows dropping to 12 in Cuxton and Manston. That rain clearing tomorrow to leave some sunny spells with highs of 21.
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0: Let's get you out of the office, in the car and home with some absolute anthems. Get ready to enjoy DJ Jazzy Jeff's Boom Shake the Room. Just doing the maths. How is that 33 years old now? Dua Lipa coming up, One Direction as well, after we play the song that just brings back to memory that Gavin and Stacey theme. Go on, Smithy, take it away. This is Estelle.

0: You're heading home to tunes in the 5 o'clock whistle playlist, from DJ Jazzy Jeff to Dua Lipa, One Direction, and Estelle in there as well. Look, if you love your big 90s and noughties hits, be listening to Pop Anthems, All About Nostalgia, an hour tomorrow morning from 10 a.m. But first, I want to know, would a themed house help you make the decision to buy it, or would it completely put you off? Because it's currently happening. There's a house on the market in Sandhurst, Berkshire. It's up for sale, only a small £725,000. Yeah, £725,000. But this isn't just like a normal, lovely, expensive house. This is quite literally Barbie's dream house. It's a 5-bedroom place. It's on a quiet street. But it's pink. It's really pink. There's themed rooms. There's pink walls. There's pink tiles. Even pink taps in there as well. I'm not too sure on this one, because for me, this is a renovation project. For you, if you're a fan of Barbie, you might love it. But for me, I need to probably take some extra money out to redo the whole place. I expect my daughter will have very different ideas than me right now, but I don't think that would put you off, wouldn't it, if you walked into a house for a viewing and all of a sudden there it is, it's just completely themed. And I'm not just talking about Barbie, there's loads of other themes that I'd look at and go, no, I don't fancy that either. It's like my wife still to today decides to kick me with the fact that when we first met I was 18 and I still had a Manchester United themed bedroom at my parents. She was like, why would you, you're an adult. Just did. Right, we're back to this with Calvin Harris. Zara Larsson's Midnight Sun coming up as well after Travel next.
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2: Traffic and travel.
0: Tunbridge Wells and the A26 London Road still looking slow between Southborough and the town centre. The M2, if you're going coastbound, it's about 10 minutes on the exit slip road before you reach the Tallington roundabout at Junction 3. Rochester Bridge, busy but moving between Rochester and Strood. The M25, it's about a 15-minute delay as you approach the Dartford tunnels. And then roadworks making it slower at Sutton at Hone, Hawley Road, both ways queues at Parsonage Lane. Lower Raynham Road is closed from Pump Lane to Blawswolf Road in Raynham, and Dimchurch High Street crawling because of those temporary traffic lights.
1: 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Kent Traffic and Travel.
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0: Calvin Harris, Sam Smith, and that is Promises on at Kent's KMFM. Hi, it's Ben here, getting you home for a Monday, and maybe this weekend you realised how skint summer made you. I mean, that is our household this weekend. What can we do with nothing in the bank account? Well, look, let me try and help you out this evening. I can't win, so I'd love to see you do so. £500 to be won in my game, Five in Time. If you could do it at £500, stay listening. Really easy to get on the callback list to play and win. I'll give you more details after Lady Gaga, Somba, and here right now with the latest at 5:30, it's Nicola Everett.
1: Plans to overhaul local councils in Kent are being put on hold. It comes just weeks after we told you the 14 local authorities in Kent would be scrapped and replaced with four bigger unitary ones. The government says it's had new legal advice. Kent police have admitted they

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2: Hi, it's Ben here, getting you home live across Kent with £500 up for grabs if you can be quick and correct in my game Five in Time. 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
3: Traffic and travel.
6: The M20 coastbound, you've got a lane out and queues from junction 4 through to 5 because of an obstruction. Tunbridge Wells and the A26 still looking slow from Southborough through to the town centre. Sevenoaks extra queues this evening because of the London Road roadworks both ways near Kippington Road, and Sutton at Hone, Hawley Road, both ways also queuing at Parsonage Lane due to temporary traffic lights.
2: 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Kent's traffic and travel.
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2: It's the start of the week, which means it's the first gameplay of the week in Five in Time. If you can beat the score of 4 in 29.41 seconds, you'll be in pole position to win £500 at the end of the month. Now to win, you've just got to be quick and correct. Giving it a go this evening is a very surprised Jackie. Now, look, Jackie, before you give it a go, I have a couple of rules. I can't help you, you cannot pass, and I must take your first answer.
3: I can't pass.
2: Can't pass. No passing in this game.
3: But it's going to be embarrassing.
2: No, come on, Jackie, you've got it. We're a team. We'll get through this together, all right?
3: Okay.
2: You've got it, Jackie. Let's get the timer on. Good luck. What's 5 times 5?
3: 25.
2: Which famous tunnel connects Kent with France?
3: Channel Tunnel.
2: Who's this? Is all it takes, falling in love with me.
3: Possibilities.
2: Which girl band had hits with Spice Up Your Life and Wannabe?
3: Spice Girls.
2: Name 5 things you'd find in a bathroom beginning with the letter T.
3: Toothbrush, toothpaste. A towel, toilet roll, and
2: go on, Jackie.
3: I can't.
2: The 5 things question got you. You said toilet roll, and I was like, say toilet.
3: Oh, sorry, yeah. Oh, no, useless.
2: No, you're not. You had such a good gameplay tonight. That was not bad at all.
3: Sorry.
2: What's 5 times 5? 25 correct. Which famous tunnel connects Kent with France? Yes, with the Channel Tunnel. You also got the music question correct. It is Dua Lipa. Could have taken Calvin Harris as well. Which girl band had hits with Spice Up Your Life and Wannabe? Yes, Spice Girls. You had 4. And then we got to the name 5 things you'd find in a bathroom beginning with the letter T. You gave me 4 and I just needed the 5th and you would have had 5. Oh, Jackie. Well, hopefully, if this has proved one thing to you, you can do it.
3: Yeah.
2: You can do it.
3: Yeah.
2: And we had fun as well at the same time. So look, don't be a stranger.
3: Yeah,
2: please come on and give it another go, yeah?
3: Yeah, I will. Thank you.
2: Thank you, Jackie.
3: All right, take care. Thank you. Bye. Bye.
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15: The M20 coastbound. You've got queues between junctions 4 and 5. So if you're heading towards Aylesford, expect it to be slower than normal because of an earlier obstruction. Traffic was also held, but all lanes are now back open. We're hearing congestion back to the M26 interchange. The Wainscot bypass, it's about 15 minutes of the delay as you approach the Four Elms roundabout. And then roadworks causing issues. Sutton at Hone, Hawley Road, both directions. There's queues at Parsonage Lane, Sevenoaks and London Road, both ways near Kippington Road. Raynham's Lower Raynham Road, also closed this evening from Pump Lane through to Blaws Wharf Road. That's causing local delays in the area. And Dimchurch High Street, those temporary traffic lights causing it to be slow both ways between Sycamore Gardens and Ship Close. The latest roadworks where you are, and there is a list of them on the free KMFM app.
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15: At 6 o'clock, here's Nicola Everett.
16: plans to restructure councils in Kent have been put on hold after the government got new legal advice. It comes just weeks after we were told the 14 local authorities in the county would be scrapped in favour of four bigger unitary ones. Stuart Jeffrey is the leader of Maidstone Council. He says it doesn't look good for the new Prime Minister.
17: Burnham's fallen at the first hurdle. This was his big speech that he gave when he took power. He's bringing devolution to us, and now suddenly Parliament's been back a few days and all of a sudden everything's on hold.
16: An organiser of anti-migration protests in Kent and Hampshire has defended the wearing of masks by male demonstrators. Around 200 people dressed in black and with face coverings disrupted traffic near the Port of Dover on Saturday. Protesters then clashed with officers in Portsmouth last night. Police and Crime Minister Sarah Jones has been speaking in the Commons.
18: Peaceful protest is a fundamental part of our democracy, and it must be defended. But so too is the right of other citizens to go about their lives without undue interference. And there can be no excuse for threatening behaviour or serious disruption.
16: A Gillingham man who was found with indecent images of children has been ordered to do 200 hours of unpaid work. A court's heard Danny Andrew also tried to send inappropriate messages to a 15-year-old girl. A 32-year-old from Skinner Street was given a suspended jail term. Top bosses at South East Water, including their new chief exec, are going to appear at a public meeting in a Kent village tonight. People living in Benenden aren't happy about taps running dry during the long, hot summer. And this summer's gigs have only just finished, but Dreamland have already started announcing who'll be there next year. James Morrison will be taking to the iconic scenic stage in Margate in July.
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16: Cricket and Kevin Peterson's joined England's white ball coaching team as a specialist mentor ahead of the 2027 World Cup. The former batter will begin the role during this month's series against Sri Lanka and will also be involved in tours in Australia and South Africa this winter. That's the latest. Keep up to date overnight at kentonline.co.uk.
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11: Kent weather.
16: Some rain on the way this evening with lows dropping to 12 in Snodland and Richborough. That rain clearing tomorrow to leave us with some sunny spells and highs of 21.
12: 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Kent weather.
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3: 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Hey, it's Ben here. Hope you had a good Monday and an even better weekend just before that as well. And for anyone that has rented or is currently in a rental, there's one thing that we all love doing more than anything, and that's moaning about how much our rent is, right? Well, I think that I might have just found Kent's most expensive rental. Let me tell you about it. After Becky Hill and Stella Lefty, here's Boston.
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Years and Years, If You're Over Me, on at Kent's KMFM. And if you're currently renting a property or have done before, you'll know how much you love a moan about how expensive your rent is. I used to do it all the time. But I think I might have just found Kent's most expensive rental. £7,500 a month. But it is described as a luxurious Kent mansion. 6 bedrooms, a massive, beautiful garden. I think you'd probably also need a gardener to upkeep that garden as well, looking at it. It's located on Wilderness Avenue in Sevenoaks. And looking at it, it's on a bit of a private estate as well, because when I've just jumped online, I always do this. If I see a house online, I think, oh, that's nice, doesn't it? Not that I've got a chance of owning it or living in it. I always try and check it out on Google Street View to look at the rest of the street and the area. And Google Street View doesn't allow you to view the road, let alone the property. You know, when Google's not invited to that area, it's pretty private. Do you reckon Arse Jeeves would have been allowed in? Because he was a bit posher, wasn't he? There you go. £7,500 a month rent. I don't think anyone can beat that, can they?

0: still sounds so good, this, doesn't it? Nelly and Kelly's Dilemma on a Kent's KMFM. Hi, it's Ben here getting you home. Joe, you know, I said to the guys in the office, do you think anyone uses the term boo anymore to describe their partner? I don't think they do they? I think it's now about the bae, isn't it? That's what it is. That went out the window, boo, in 2010, which is also the time that the last Inbetweeners episode aired. I don't know if you've been busy today and you've missed the big news, but Netflix have announced a third Inbetweeners film. All the original lead actors like Simon Bird, Joe Thomas, James Buckley, Blake Harrison, all involved. We're just waiting to find out if Emily Atack will be as well. Surely Big Greg as well. Will he be there as well? I don't know. We'll have to wait and find out. Also, everyone predicting what's going to happen in the new movie because they can't be school kids anymore. Everyone's saying the same thing. Got to be a stag do. Got to be, hasn't it? And what's great about it is if this works on the stag do side of things, they can just follow Hangover and do loads of stag do movies for each of the lead cast. I'm here for four more Inbetweener movies. I don't know about you. Right, coming up, David Guetta, Justin Timberlake as well, and I'll check out Kent's Roads next.
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2: Traffic and travel.
0: Tunbridge Wells, and this has been a picture for most of this evening. The A26 London Road queuing. It's about a 10-minute delay between Southborough and the town centre. Then you've got roadworks slowing you down. Sutton at Hone, Hawley Road, both directions at Parsonage Lane. Sevenoaks and London Road, both ways. Those temporary traffic lights making you queue at Kippington Road. And Raynham's Lower Raynham Road is closed eastbound from Pump Lane through to Blores Wharf Road.
1: 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Kent's Traffic and Travel.
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0: me, giving you a bit of a pick-me-up if you've got a 6:30 slump right now. Feeling it with you is a busy weekend. And Monday's been weird today, hasn't it? The weather's been all over the place. But let me tell you about some people who are over the moon today because they've headed to the office, they've headed to work knowing that they are award winners. And they are right here in Kent, in Ashford. The Ashford International Truck Stop has won the UK Best Truck Stop of the Year Award. Yeah, officially, out of all of those truck stops up and down the UK, Ashford has been named the overall winner. And apparently a big part of this is to do with the roadside facilities. They're so good in Ashford, they were worthy of the recognition. And I tell you, it's not too old, is it? And what's weird is I'm sat here now thinking, we often drive past it. It's behind the Sevington border facility, isn't it? We often drive past it, but I've never been in. And I'm like, yeah, well, Ben, there's a reason why you've never been in. It's because you don't drive a truck. That's why you've never been in. It's not like a normal service station, is it? You've got to be a truck driver to go in there. So anyway, well done to the team in Ashford for bringing another award to the county.
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2: We're all cheering on Noomi as she's taking part in Eleanor's Twilight Walk next Friday, the 18th of September. 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So look, if you haven't got plans for next Friday, this is your opportunity to make a big difference and to raise some incredible money for a great local cause. 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And look, if you can't do the walk yourself and you fancy giving up some money to sponsor Noomi to spur her on while she's doing the walk, I expect that ankle's still a bit painful when you are walking far on it, go to kmfm.co.uk/Noomi. It's kmfm.co.uk/Noomi. That's where you can donate. Coming up, Alex Warren. I'll play you Tom Grennan as well after the latest on Kent's Roads next.
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2: Roadworks are main issues right now out and about. Sutton at Hone, Hoyley Road still queuing both ways at Parsonage Lane, as is Sevenoaks' London Road near Kippington Road. Plus, you've got Dymchurch High Street slow because of the temporary traffic lights there. And Raynham's Lower Raynham Road eastbound closed from Pump Lane to Blores Wharf Road. More on what's happening where you are on the free KMFM app.
0: 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Kent Traffic and Travel.
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0: 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Kent's KMFM. If you love your nostalgic tunes, be listening to Pop Anthems tomorrow morning at 10 a.m. A whole hour of the biggest 90s and noughties hits. Just before that, KMFM Breakfast with Rob and Noomi. They're back waking you up from 6:30 on the school run with you playing Say It to win £1,000 as well after 8 a.m. And on the way next, Jack Burke, he has your evening playlist sorted. Stay there for the latest Sonny Federa and Becky Hill track at around about 7:30 this evening. You're going to love it.
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0: Lots of roadworks going on. Sevenoaks and London Road both ways. Temporary traffic lights near Kippington Road. Strood and North Street, similar story. That's both directions on the A228 near the Aldi turnoff. Canterbury and Island Road, gas main work ongoing in both directions at Church Lane. And looking at Courtauld Street, the B2067 water main work happening there overnight between Roman Road and Harringe Lane. There's a full list of roadworks on the free KMFM KMFM app.
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14: Oh, it's the Mondayest of Monday, isn't it? Gloomy, dark outside, a little bit autumnal. And I tell you what, I could do with a nap. Just gone 7 o'clock. Cheers to Ben for getting you home. Welcome along to the evenings with Jax Jones to start.

very feel good, ain't it? Portugal the Man on KMFM, Monday night, and I believe we are all back to normal, right? Saying it all last week, and I was like, I have no idea if we're back to normal or not, but I'm going to guess 7th of September, everything's back to ordinary, right? And that is the first Monday done. That is the hardest part of ordinary, so well done for getting through. My name is Jack, and I'm with you until 10 o'clock tonight. If it has been a bit of a Monday of Mondays, then we'll sort that out with an absolute tune next. One of the best collabs ever from Eminem and Rihanna. Like, you will know all the words to the rap. I do, so you will. I just want to say, though, I was out on the weekend at Blue Water, saw one of my favourite T-shirts I think I've ever seen. It was like an autumnal brown with like massive trees on it, with orange leaves falling down onto a lovely road somewhere, and then in the middle it just read October is coming. And I thought, this guy's on my vibe. Not to wish away the year or anything, but when it gets to October and it gets to full autumn, do you know what I mean? I don't care about this meteorological or astrology, whatever the word. I don't care. We're in autumn now, all right? When it gets to October, you're in proper autumn. I love it. Absolutely love it. And that's also when date nights become really, really simple, because you just spend the entire time chasing the heat, and a film and a fire is just super easy, super romantic, and super acceptable any weekend in autumn. 01227 706 106, by the way, to say hi. We'll do Teddy Swims now, Mr. Know-It-All.

0: McRae on KMFM tonight in Kent with me, Jack. I had an absolute brain farther. Like, what is the phone number? 0122 what? 01227 786 106. Whatever I said before, don't text that, it won't be there. Actually, I mean, it will be a home number, I would imagine. And that has been you all day, hasn't it? It's like, what was I supposed to, how does the printer work again? It's fine, we're through it. Ordinary day one completed. Come and let me know how it was on the WhatsApp. And I want to get on a guy next who, I cannot wait for him to be, one, old enough and then not famous enough to do Strictly. Bruno Mars is going to be a glitter ball champion, I'm telling you. The way that he moves his hips, he does little salsa dances during his sets, and I'm like, my word, mate. In another life, he wasn't a pop star and he was the backup dancer. But when Strictly finally comes a knocking, I tell you what, he's going to be good. We'll get him on next.
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smooth tones of Bruno Mars and the smooth hips as well. The glittable trophy winning hips. I just might on KMFM in Kent with me, Jack, tonight. I do hope you're good. We'll do Miles Smith in a second. Sabrina's Espresso as well. All after offer.

0: makes you beautiful. We're making big steps in the world of music. I think Sam Fender is finally proving that his Newcastle accent might be better than singing in American. He sang one of his tracks with obviously the worst American accent ever, and it just ruined it. I'll play the clip next. Anchor on the Lady, who is halfway to an EGOT, which is something that only the stars like Elton John have.
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Shakira, Burna Boy and Die Die on KMFM tonight. I'm Jack, hope you're good. I just wanted to bring this to the show today, this clip of Sam Fender, because it's been really irritating me. Do you think he sounds like Kermit the Frog? Because I just, all I can see is that little frog. And that frog really annoys me. When he starts singing, especially, him and Miss Piggy ruined Christmas Carol for me. They're the reason that I don't watch it. So if Sam could just stick to his normal accent, that'd be great.

0: KMFM approaching 8 o'clock tonight. I hope you're good. Hope you had a lovely Monday. 25 degrees today. What a treat. Now, this weekend, we are doing something incredible. We are painting the town orange. That town, to be specific, is Gravesend. And if you want to get involved, it is a 8K Twilight Walk for a great cause. All the details come in just after 8 o'clock. Let's do Lady Gaga next.
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0: Just gone 8 o'clock, back to ordinary we go. Hope your first Monday of it all was all okay. I'm Jack with you, with Lady Gaga and Ariana Grande.

favourite redhead. Ed Sheeran, Shape of You on KMFM, although I was thinking a lot about the other one, Mr. Ron Weasley on the weekend. I'm guilty as charged. I have been getting excited about Christmas over the weekend. Only because, though, I've been watching the Harry Potter trailer over and over again. That's going to be so good. I'm so excited, and that is right up my street because I do love rewatching things. It's a guilty pleasure of mine to just watch the rewatch all my favourite movies, and Harry Potter is up there. And I was planning in my brain what Christmas Day would look like when that thing comes out, and it's going to be so good. Another Christmas where I'm just like, don't disturb me, I'm busy. Blankets, present unwrapped, sitting in pyjamas, just soaking in the feel good. It's going to be absolutely fantastic. And yes, I did get joy from it. We were good.

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0: Hello to Dave in Rochester. He said, technically, Jack, you could say you were getting excited for Harry Potter and not Christmas, by the way you're talking about things. Yeah, no, because I was actually picturing Christmas Day as well. I was thinking about watching the first episode, Tree Up, wrapping paper on the floor in Christmas pyjamas, because that's just what I'm like. So I can't get away from it. I am getting excited about it. And you know what? That's fine. Yeah, it's fine. Don't worry about it. Also got excited because Summer was wasn't he announced tour over the weekend. I saw his set list. I love the confidence of this guy. I talk about Summer loads, but this is just great. Last track is 12 to 12 and he's put a times 2 at the end, and I think that is hilarious. Like, the confidence to be like, they're gonna love this one so much, we are gonna do it twice. All right, and do you know what, to be fair, yeah, I would want it twice. There are a couple others I would want twice as well. One of them's called Homewrecker. We'll do it next.
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0: Meghan Trainor and All About That Bass on Cut MFM Monday night in Kent with me, Jack. Anthems at 9 o'clock tonight, and they are looking super good. And one of the best from Bieber, from one of my favourite eras of him ever.
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0: First though, are you ready for this? Because we are going to paint the town orange. Hundreds of people are going to be in Gravesend for a fun-filled evening that's for an incredible cause. It's Eleanor's sponsored Twilight Walk, and it is literally happening on Friday, the 18th of September. Now, this is all about raising funds and awareness for Eleanor, who provides specialist care for people of all ages living with life-limiting illnesses. The money raised goes to supporting patients and their family. And if you haven't got anything in the calendar, anything booked, why not sign up? Sign up. And honestly, everyone that I speak to that has done one of these has said how amazing and transformative it is to walk with people of a night time and achieve this. I guess it is like a thing. It's a moment, isn't it? Crossing that finish line apparently feels like euphoric. It's 8K on the 18th of September from St George's C of E School in Gravesend. It's emotional, it's uplifting, and it helps people come together and share similar journeys. You can walk

0: It's a beauty, ain't it? From CEO Chandelier on KMFM tonight, it's me, Jack, with you until 10. I've just had a sneak peek at anthems that are happening at 9 o'clock tonight, and I tell you what, you are going to absolutely love it. Stay there and we'll discuss all, and I'll tell you what I need from you before 9.
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hello to Mike by the Dartford Bridge. He says, home time. And he's got KMFM on because anthems are happening at 9 o'clock tonight. If you are a noughties baby like me, or maybe you grew up on the noughties and 90s music, Anthems is going to be your home tonight. 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

0: Lewis Capaldi on KMFM. Whatever you do tonight, stay right there. 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
0: However Monday your Monday has been, these are going to cheer you right up. One of my favourite Chris Brown songs are going to play. One that you don't actually ever hear on the radio. And I'm super excited to hear it.

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1: Wasn't it Chris Brown and David Guetta? Like one of the big collabs of the year, that. Chris Brown, Don't Wake Me Up on KMFM. Anthem's happening at 9 o'clock. Rizzle kicks to finish after Benny Blanco, Khalid and Halsey. Here's Eastside.
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0: Bangers only at 9 o'clock. Bristol Kicks, Down With The Trumpets on Anthems with Chris Brown, Ariana Grande, Pitbull and Betty Blanco as well. If you missed it, too bad. But we are going to do it again tomorrow night at 9 p.m, so be there. Have you heard the rumours? This is the year that Calvin Harris said he would retire. The man is absolutely lying. He's doing more shows than Taylor Swift. He ain't going anywhere. We'll get him on next. And I think I know exactly what you're going to hear on The Breakfast Show tomorrow. I've had a little sneak peek into the world of Instagram, and Rob had a very bad moment in the office just after the show. I'll tell you more next.
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Katy Perry, Teenage Dream on KMFM, Monday night in Kent, and I hope you could. Honestly, you are in for an absolute treat in the morning. Rob and Naomi on breakfast from 6.30. Somehow, Rob ended up in the reception area right here in the KMFM headquarters in his pants this morning. Just his pants. Almost naked in the building. And by the way, you can see from the car park straight through the window to where Rob was standing. And I will say no more. Full story with Rob and Naomi in the morning from 6.30. Here's Olivia Rodrigo. New York City.

0: Beyond Chicago, Majestic and Million Dollar Bill on KMFM tonight with me, Jack. I'm with you until 10 o'clock and welcome back to the Monday that is now ordinary again. We have gotten through it, so well done to you. But if you are still a little bit confused as to whether Adele appeared at Reading or Leeds, let me explain everything that happened with that next after Becky Hill.
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Olivia Dean, Man I Need on KMFM tonight with me, Jack. I hope you're good. This is the last time, all right? Because my mum still thinks that Adele made a comeback at Reading and Leeds. It wasn't Adele. It was a Slovakian singer-songwriter who has a name like Adele but is the polar opposite. We're talking dance breaks, dance routines, quite like bassy music. Her name is Adela. And she is the talk of the town right now, all over social media. Bright pink hair, you cannot miss her, literally. And this track we're all loving on KMFM is called Ain't in LA.

0: Ed Sheeran on KMFM tonight, Monday evening in Kent with me, Jack, and that is me done. It's me home time. I am back tomorrow from 7, but find out in the morning from 6.30 with Robin Numi how he ended up in the reception of this building almost naked. He's on tomorrow.
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0: From the Sky News Centre at 10, Hampshire police say some officers were injured during last night's anti-migrant protests. They stemmed from the arrival of 120 people, which authorities in Portsmouth say they weren't prepared to process. Some protesters in balaclavas blocked roads and didn't leave till around 3 a.m. Right-wing activist Danny Tomo, who led similar demonstrations in Dover in Kent on Saturday, interrupted an interview in Portsmouth with Reform UK's Zia Youssef.
12: The men of this country, they're standing up for their women and children. What happened here last night was controlled. Okay, the men of this country were here to send a message that something more needs to happen than words.
13: Smashed up some police vehicles.
12: No, that was nothing to do with us.
0: A teenager is among 4 people arrested over the death of a 3-month-old baby girl while camping in woodland in Staffordshire. 2 men and 2 women have been questioned on suspicion of murder. Downing Street says the Prime Minister has spoken to Donald Trump on the phone and agreed to continue working towards a ceasefire in Ukraine. We're told they also talked about the conflict in the Middle East. The Mayor of the West Midlands says he wants the skills of Jaguar Land Rover staff to stay in the region after confirmation 4,000 jobs to go over 2 years. The majority affect JLR's UK operations. The news comes as the Chancellor insists the UK is turning a corner, but John Healey admits there are still hurdles.
9: We're deeply concerned still about the cost of living and the cost of business. And in the long run, the only way that you deal with that is greater growth. Because without greater growth, businesses can't start paying their workers more. They can't start earning the profits that allow them to reinvest for the future.
0: The German Chancellor's warning the far right's regional victory in the state of Saxony-Anhalt will have an international impact. Friedrich Merz says he's deeply shocked by the AfD's result. And the Inbetweeners are making a return. Production's underway on a third film for Netflix. That's the latest. I'm Cam Hall.
13: We're getting you back to the music. Far

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2: 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Nah. Ask you once, ask you twice now. 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You say she's just a friend.

0: It's not about killer abs or big left jabs, bikini selfies or TikTok fads. 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We like the way you move. 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
14: From the Sky News Centre at 11, the organiser of an anti-migrant protest in Kent on Saturday insists there was no violence towards police and has defended activists wearing balaclavas. Danny Tomo's been speaking from Portsmouth, where a similar demonstration last night saw some officers injured. 120 migrants were brought ashore in the city, where authorities claim they weren't prepared to process them. Policing Minister Sarah Jones says there can be no excuse for threatening behaviour or serious disruption.
15: Again, no arrests were made on the night. However, investigations are ongoing, and where criminality is identified, those responsible should expect to face the consequences.
14: Four people have been arrested on suspicion of murder after a three-month-old girl died while camping with family in Staffordshire Woodland. Emergency services were called out on Saturday to a report of a baby in cardiac arrest. The Chancellor insists the British economy is turning a corner. John Healey's speech in Coventry came as nearby Jaguar Land Rover confirmed 4,000 job cuts. Most of them in the UK. Investigators say five people who died after an Amazon cargo plane overshot a runway in Miami were travelling on the road the jet crossed onto. They were in a van and SUV that were among several vehicles hit in last night's incident. Authorities say they've recovered the flight and cockpit voice recorders. National Transportation Safety Board Chairwoman Jennifer Homendy says there's utter devastation at the crash site.
16: You can see on the paved surface tire marks that continues through the grass. There's debris everywhere. Econoline van is torn apart.
14: The German Chancellor is claiming the far-right AfD's regional victory in the state of Saxony-Anhalt will change his whole country. Friedrich Merz says he's deeply shocked by the result. And Kevin Peterson's rejoining England's ranks. The former batters accepted a white ball coaching role. That's the latest. I'm Cam Hall.
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9: Outside, gloomy skies, a persistent drizzle, and a chilly wind blowing from the west, north, east and south. But inside, temperatures of toasty warm with a high chance of plush rugs, soft lighting and snuggly throws. 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
14: From the Sky News Centre at midnight, the organiser of an anti-migrant protest in Portsmouth on Sunday is defending the wearing of balaclavas, claiming no one wants to be labelled far right. Masked men tried to stop people leaving on coaches after they'd arrived in the city on a small boat. Some police officers were hurt and vehicles damaged. Shadow Home Secretary Chris Phillips condemned the violence.
15: The right to protest is a fundamental part of our democracy, but the right to protest should never be violently exercised, and it should never cause serious disruption to other people. I'm sure all of us would equally condemn any form of protest where those guidelines are abused.
14: The government's confirmed 120 migrants were brought ashore and processed in Kent. An investigation's been launched after a three-month-old baby girl died on Saturday while camping with family in Staffordshire Woodland. Four people have been arrested on suspicion of murder. The Work and Pensions Secretary says ministers will do all they can to ensure Jaguar Land Rover remains committed to the UK market. The company's cutting 4,000 jobs. Downing Street says the Prime Minister has spoken to Donald Trump on the phone and agreed to continue working towards a ceasefire in Ukraine. We're told they also talked about the Middle East conflict. The creator of a new Oasis documentary says Noel Gallagher wasn't expecting the tidal wave of interest when the band announced their 2025 reunion tour. The brother others appear to have teased gigs next year too. Peaky Blinders writer Stephen Knight's Don't Look Back in Anger documents their return. He spoke at its UK premiere.
0: We put cameras into the rehearsal room that were fixed, not hidden, because if we hid them, that would look like we'd sort of been deceptive. So they don't move, they don't follow you, they're just going to record what they can see. And what it meant was we saw the real thing, we saw Liam's first arrival.
14: And the King says the Duke and Duchess of Sussex will remain private citizens and not working royals. Prince Harry and Meghan returned to the UK last month. That's the latest. I'm Cam Hall.
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1: Hiya, Kenny the hamster here, beloved pet of Doug and Carol Brookbank.
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1: 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They're doing school pickups, jobs, trips to the supermarket, and still find time to get healthy. Apparently, it's down to some NHS Healthy Choices quiz. Only took them 5 minutes to do, then gave them a simple plan to get started.
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4: 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And discover what exactly has been living in the bottom of your work bag all summer. 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